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2: It's Damien D here on Solar Radio with Deeper Rhythms, and that last track concluded the Loft Lounge Detroit Rising Daydreaming, the Kaidi Tatham remix, superb. And it is time now to get back to the house music, of course, the main set where we bang it out a bit harder. Starting off, this is Dam Swindle, Call of the Wild featuring Jungle by Night. Bit of a departure from their normal sound, I would say. More on the Afro house tip, but very good nonetheless. Goes out to Chris Johns, original Funketeer. Hope you are well, Chris.

What a tune in the background, one of the best soulful tracks of the year for sure. Saheeb Mohammed, Sheldon Ray, In Her Light, the Saheeb and DJ Spen original mix. Goes out to my lovely wife Imtiaz. I think you'll enjoy the sentiment in this one. Enjoy.

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2: Tremendous tune that's just left us previously. 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Assad, Set Me Free, the original mix on Local Talk. 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And keeping things going, this is a track by an artist called Dan Only. It's called Love Saturates. Slow burner, but when it gets going, it's pure 90s vibes. Goes out to Brennan Holman in Whitfield in Kent.

you want a shout out on the show, just get in touch. You can email me damiand@solarradio.com. 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Paul Phillips, the virtual nightclub, Saturdays, 10 p.m. till midnight. In the background, this is Alton Miller, Positive Force, Deep Vibes. We're heading back to 2000 after this with a classic from Ananda Project, Cascades of Color, featuring Gael, remixed by Ben Watt. Remember him, one half of Everything But the Girl. And a little taster for what's coming next week in the vinyl only special that is not to be

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2: So, very close to the finish line now, just a couple left from me. And a couple of final shout-outs to do to the Brennan brothers. First of all, Dave Brennan, romping through China on a work trip at the moment, spreading the word about Deep Rhythms. I think you got your work cut out there, Dave, so we don't get too many listens on the old podcast, at least in China. But I'm sure you can work your magic. You might just have to pump it out twice as loud to get the message across. And also to Chris Brennan, Albuquerque, New Mexico. Was enjoying the Loft Lounge vibes at the end last week. And that's good to hear. Or as another famous radio DJ would say, that's a nice action, Chris. And if you don't know what the hell I'm going on about, well, Alan Partridge, just check him out. Go to YouTube. Alan Partridge Best Bits. You're in for a treat, as long as you're not too easily offended, that is. Anyway, enough rambling, on with the tunes. This is a broken beat track, especially for you two brothers. It's called Brother Like No Other. Ralph Gum featuring Woomy on

And time for just one more from me. And it's a track from this year by an artist called Pavel Svetlov called Simply OK. So thank you so much for listening. I really do appreciate every single one of you tuning in each and every week. Remember, back next week with the vinyl special, all vinyl tracks, stuff that's only available on the Black Wax. So that's a mixture of old stuff and new stuff from this year and last year. Well worth checking. So remember, Paul Phillips, the virtual nightclub, 10 p.m. till midnight. But in the meantime, you have a great week. Peace.

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So welcome one and all, it's The Mixtape. My name's Kid Bachelor for you. We have been celebrating Jamaican independence since the 6th of August. It all culminates with La Carnival on Bank Holiday August weekend. And La Carnival by Eddie Harris, we've been playing that for some time now.

and I manager, Mr. Kid Bachelor's in the hot seat for ya. And that is Matt Bianco. Half a Minute, 1984, which released on their debut studio album, Whose Side Are You On, which was also a massive hit in the UK. This one reached number 24 in the UK chart. 84, which released on their debut studio album, Whose Side Are You On, which was also a massive hit in the UK.

Down to B Baker, Chocolate Co. and Snowblower on Solar, not likely, after the extreme weather and soaring temperatures we've been having over the last few weeks. It's gonna get cooler. Hope you've managed to stay cool in this tinderbox. 5 heat waves across the UK this summer, and the impact that's having on horticulture is profound. The value of food brought into sharp relief. It'll take big thinking to build resilience, short-term order for long-term gain. Be prepared.

What could be more appropriate? Central Line, walking in the sunshine. Do you know what I'm wondering? Could Britain be the next hot ticket destination for sun seekers looking for sunnier climes? Ooh, what a thing, huh? Now then.

Martin Batchelor for you in concert. It's the Red Hot Mixtape Show on Solar. Just heard from the sounds of Fela Kuti, the inimitable stylings there of the master of Afrobeat. Also heard before that Gypsy Man

Remember that? From a couple of years back now, BB Winans. He promised me. If you like that kind of up-tempo electronic soul, gotta tell you about this. You Got the Love, a tribute to Erin Abdullah. It's gonna be on the 21st of August. 3 p.m. till 2 a.m. DJs Roy the Roach, Kid Bachelor, which happens to be me, Sancho Panza, and DJ Fenn. So at Roller Nation 117, Bruce Grove, London, 776. You are also. A special guest set.

Sound system extraordinaire from Function One. The founder. So check that out. 21st happens to be my birthday. Come on down, say hi, it's free.

one and all, wherever you're listening from. This is the mixtape with Kid Bachelor for you. And Blaze, can you dance to my beat? A good question. Now then, the UK is certainly on track for the hottest summer on record. The UK is provisionally the first time where on five separate occasions temperatures have exceeded 36 degrees or above. Record temperatures makes the forecast for the next week the fifth hottest day on record in the UK, and that surpasses this year's previous high of 38 degrees C on the 26th of June in Norfolk. What a thing! No need to go anywhere. Stay put, stay tuned. Don't touch that dial, you're listening to Solar.

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future is uncertain, or it seems that way. Except, of course, Kid Bachelor will be on the air making sure, my brothers and sisters, that the revolution will be live. So enjoy the changes and watch the ride. Hope you've enjoyed this Red Hot Mixtape Show dish. 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I've been Lawrence Kid Bachelor for you. Avoy la linea.

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and people call it sampling. 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

Another song,

Another song is for all. 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

Another song is from all of us. 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Another song is from all of us.

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The Freedom Principle with Kev Hill.

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3: Good morning, everybody, and welcome. 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My name is Paul Clifford, and this is Solar Sunrise, and I'm with you every Saturday, 6 a.m. through till 8, presenting my show, Sounds on Circles. Right, we're back to the normal format this week. Hour one, all about the new upfront R&B and soul out there right now. Hour two, it's the world exclusive of Fusion Few 3. Open the show with an absolute gem. If you like your acid jazz and you like Galliano, here they are back for 2026. Let the music play.

absolutely superb. Galliano, Dominic Ski Oakenfold behind the scenes with his brilliant keyboard. That's Let the Music Find You, evidence that new music still exists whilst we're sailing in these AI infested waters.

0: got all that Earth, Wind & Fire, Bardiar goodness, as well as that jazz, funk, fusion feel, cosmic funk duo based in the Netherlands. They're called Kagami, and that is Perfect Wave, easing us in nicely for Fusion Few 3 in hour 2.
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0: So it's back with an extended version. The absolute brilliance of Dave Lee and his cover version of Reach for My Love, the Sunburst Band.

played the 7-inch edit earlier this year. But that's the full extended version with that additional twist of an ending. The Brilliant Sunburst Band, got Matt Cooper there on keys as well. I played the 7-inch edit earlier this year. But that's the full extended version with that additional twist of

always enjoy everything Opulopu remixes or produces. That's Feel So Good, the Opulopu mix, down to the bone. So a huge thank you to Jeff Martin, Joseph Gasper, and my resident reviewer Mike Herbert, who I had the pleasure of sharing a Slovakia with earlier this week. Great to meet you, Mark.

That's The Dinner Party featuring Terrace Martin. It's a track called If It Ain't Broke.

great new piece of smooth jazz vocals featuring Gene Moore and Cy Smith. Pat Williams, the drummer, Love You Like I Do. Great, great music. Another thank you to Joseph Gaspar.

0: 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It's been about 3 or 4 weeks since I've done new music hours. Very, very difficult to pick one full hour of tracks. I think I've got about 3 hours and I had to pick the best tracks.
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released a few years back, but it's now been re-released on Expansion Records. Doesn't need an excuse to play such a great song. Vivian McCone and Love Has to Be Easy. And another one from the Boogie Back Stables is this, brand new from Pressure Point.

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Do you recognise the vocals? 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

0: 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Of Mr. Will Downing. That's Michael Fields Jr. and Head Over Heels.
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0: So welcome back for hour two. And this is what we've all been waiting for. The worldwide premiere of Fusion Few 3.

I hope you enjoy this show today. Ralph T has kindly put together what he would have included had he compiled a Fusion Few Volume 3 back in the early 90s. And we open up with Air 2 and Toque de Cuica.

0: released as a single back in 1978 on that fantastic label Funk America, Funk A&M in the middle. Brother of Chuck, that's Gap Mangione. I used to love Mellow Out. That's also on that 7-inch and on this album. But from what I can see, it's never been released on CD. So had Ralph actually put together Fusion Few 3, this would have been a debut on CD. Time of the Season, track 2 on the Fusion Few 3, had it been created back in the early 90s.
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recorded in 1976 for the Monument label. Jazz funk classic by Eddie Ross called Zace. And there's a classic picture of Groove Records with hundreds of the cover of See the Light hanging in the window. Brilliant track included here on Fusion Few number 3.

before his Real Fusion Blue Note albums. Gene Harris recorded that. Killer Joe, sounding absolutely fabulous. I think I only thought that Benny Golson recorded that track. Now this is pure Ralph to me. The Harris Simon Group and Wind Chime.

recorded in 1980, an essential piece of jazz fusion, originally released only in Japan, featuring Dave Valentin and Michael Brecker. Also Billy Cobham hidden on there as well. The Harris Simon Group, Pure Ralph for me, and a track called Wind Chant.

0: another record that's absolutely brand new to me, from the album Marching in the Street. That's Harvey Mason and Hopscotch. And it very much sounds like that featured Herbie Hancock. The brilliance of Fusion Few 3. Big, big thank you once again to Ralph T.
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brilliant sound of Jeff Lorber Fusion 1979 from the Anne Water Sign and Tune 88. Now I'm a huge Bob James fan, and this is one of my absolute faves. I've even got the cover on the wall. The brilliant sounds of Mark Colby and Peace of Mind.

featuring the vibes playing of Mike Manieri. That's Mark Colby. Absolute classic sound of Tappan Zee from 1978. And Peace of Mind.

What a compilation. You can't talk over that, can you? Raul D'Souza, produced by the legendary George Duke and Daisy May, all part of Fusion Few number 3.

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knowing Ralph, there had to be at least one Crusaders track on there. From Wilton Felder's solo album, we had Joe Sample last week. That is a gem of a track. Always adored it. That is called Why Believe. So we're nearly at the end of this story. One more track to finish off. Fusion Few 3, Irakere and Encuentro. Dave Fleming up at the top of the hour. I'll catch you again next week. And once again, a huge, huge thank you to Ralph T for his time in putting this Fusion Few 3 together just for me.

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2: Zip-a-dee-doo-da, zip-a-dee-ay. My, oh my, what a wonderful...

so the sunbeams. Lovely blue sky out there today. Well, there is where I am, isn't there? Hopefully a bit more rain later. Although they say it's going to be nice tomorrow. About 24 degrees in London. And nice and sunny. That'd be lovely if we're on the boat. Yes. Thank you very much, Mr. Clifford. We now need to do Jazz, Funk and Fusion Halfway House today. I think you've played it all. Thank you very much. Excellent new CD. Is it a CD these days? His hand was holding a CD case. Thank you very much, Paul. Started off with the Blackbirds, Soft and Easy. Two tracks from the new October London album right now. Love Me For Me. Oh, where have I heard that before?

0: October London. Both tracks from the new album, Love Me For Me. Don't worry about all the mistakes I've made. Love Me For Me. Yes, there you are.
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3: 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And breakfast time.
0: Now, I should have played this a week or so ago because it was a late birthday present for Miss Brett.

Yes, we were in an emergency card situation for poor old Mike Hallman. He was going down to Hallman Heights knowing it was Paula's birthday. And he hadn't got a card. You know the pressure of that moment, boys? Oh, yes. So he said, could you possibly dig me out Charlie Wilson trying to make a wrong thing right? And I didn't have it at the time, so we did something else anyway. Anyway, belated happy birthday, Paula. I know we wish you a happy birthday anyway, but there you are. Now, be very careful around Ishaq Kasbar this morning. He's had his third Weetabix. Be careful. Whereas Paul Scott Fleming, personally, the ultimate wake-up. Just him and the dog, Vinny. Jill and Alicia still in La La Land. Sensible conversation, Paul.

Angel Bowling's here. Morning, Angel. Could you flap your wings over here, please? Thank you very much. Mary Onofrio, morning. Martin Smith, in with the froggy vibes. Mike Walker, morning. Kev Little. Nigel Bird on his way to Bristol for Soultasia. Ah, well, you won't be joining us on the boat tomorrow then, will you? No. Okay, let's do this. I'll do the TV theme next.

0: Played that yesterday as a part of Friday Philly on Robbie's show. Love that record. The Invitations. One of our Cliff picks this morning. Look on the good side. Cliff and the Cronies are... Sounds like a band. Cliff and the Cronies, they're going to be on the boat tomorrow. So you'll be able to congratulate him and all his librarian work on the show. You'll be able to buy him a drink. Oh, he's rubbing his hands now, rubbing his hands. Right, I should have played the TV theme before that, but let's do it now, shall we?
1: Flemmo's Mystery TV Theme.
0: No clues, no clues.

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Dave Fleming at solarradio.com. Or you can private message me, or you can Instagram me at Flemmer SC, Morning Roy, Morning Vaughn. Do not put it on the Facebook page, please, if you know it. There you are, that's our TV theme. We'll have a second outing in about six records time, something like that. And of course, it is the law. We have to play a George Benson track before 8:30. Just in there, Paul. Just in.

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5: Right, Dave.
4: Right, Dave.
5: Right, Dave.

listened to that for ages. Good mix of it as well. A lot of you in this morning, thank you very much. By the way, the TV theme, Bernie Wells, Gilly Cannon, Jerry Hems, Dave Forster, Paul Gifford, all at 8:28. So they are the overall winners. Afterwards, Mike Coleman, Paul Scott Fleming, Des Gray, Gary Batchel. They also know the answer.

0: Oh, I like that. Nice little happy ditty for a Saturday morning. Lenny Fontana and Paris Francis. My song.
1: As I live, I will sing my song for you.
0: I'll sing another song for you.
2: Mystery TV theme.
0: Give you a few clues. So this is a comedy drama. On Sky TV, 2012 to 2017. We're down with the kids today. 6 series, 58 episodes. Directed by a young man by the name of Tony Dow, who also directed Only Fools and Horses. That gives you an idea of quality. And Simon Massey. And the music, a real record by the Mock Turtles. And then she smiles. There you are, that's her TV theme. Dave Fleming at solarradio.com. Or private message me. Do not put it on the Facebook page just yet, please. Or Instagram it at FlemoSC, whichever you prefer. Now then, a couple of tracks from the brand new album from the Womack sisters.
3: You're a

The new album by the Womack Sisters is available for download right now on Bandcamp. I think it's on Amazon now as well. Just called The Womack Sisters. Their very first album. Laughter and Tears was the first track. And then, of course, the one that's high in the charts at the moment. Number 3, 4, I think. And if you're into that sort of older soul that's done today, you really like that album, Womack Sisters. This is a man that's doing so well at the moment, always does. Fantastic composer, arranger, producer, musician, Reggie Merricks. He works with a vocalist called Ty Wan. And this is one of the tracks on the new EP.

Taiwan. T-Y-J-U-A-N. Girl, I had somewhere to be, till you became the only place worth chasing. Working with the talents of Reggie Merricks, a new

0: Number 19 in the Sweet Rhythms chart at the present time. 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

0: lovely voice of Charlotte Kelly back in 2025. I Am You is the name of the album. The Paradise Project's one of our favourites. Could it be true, the summer mix? Could it though? Could it?
1: Get off the street, sucker!
0: Morning, Jilly Cannon, Anita and Andrew Wilson, Jenny Huggins, as if she'd be up. Nancy Ann Lester, Posh Nancy, morning. Biz Harris, Jan Bowie, Dave Dawson.

0: Oh, a bit of classic soul there for you. 1976, Intimate is the name of the album. Leon Haywood. Streets will love you to death.
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0: jazz, funk and fusion tracks today, chosen for us of course by Eamon Evans. Thank you very much, Eamon. Hope the lady of the house is repairing. So we started off with Webster Lewis, 1979 album, produced by Herbie Hancock, called Eight for the Eighties. Give Me Some Emotion. And then some Bobby Humphrey, produced by Roy Ayers, 1982. Cliff loving the Bobby Humphrey years. There you are, more Jazz Funk and Fusion next week, chosen for us always by my good friend Eamon Evans. And he will be back in sometime sort of October, November time. We do a little reprisal, not reprisal, what we get? A reprise, that's it, a reprise, reprise of all the stuff we've done over the last 6 months. So look forward to that as well.
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0: Yes, our mystery TV theme with all the clues. So this is a comedy drama, Sky 212 to 217. Six series, 58 episodes. Created by Ruth Jones and David Peel. That's giving it away, isn't it? Yes. Directed by Tony Dow, who also directed Only Fools and Horses, and Simon Massey. Music by the Mock Turtles, and Then She Smiles. Our hero focuses on the ups and downs in the life of a struggling mother of three in the fictional Welsh town of Pontybury, earning a living, doing the laundry and ironing for the locals. Main character, Miss Jackson Morris, or Kosh, whichever you like to say. Ruth Jones, of course, Gavin and Stacey fame. Patrick Baldi, who's in Office and Line of Duty, he plays Michael Jackson. Not that Michael Jackson,

Craig Gallivan, or Footballers' Wives. He plays Luke Morris, stroke Morgan. Justin Davies plays Ben Morris. And Di Butcher plays Auntie Brenda. There you are, that's all the clues. Bernie Wells, Gilly Cannon, Jerry Hens, Dave Forster and Paul Gifford all were the first in at 8.28. And then Mike Allman, Paul Scott Fleming, Stuart Van Cleef, Des Gray, Gary Batchel, Ian Bayliss, Martin Smith, Annette Morey, Neil and Linda Harvey, Stephen Hazel Ware, they've all got it as well. So you've got about 15 minutes to get your answers in before we close it off. Now I'm going to play you two tracks by this artist, Glam Sam and the Combo. Mr. Cool's Groove and I Talk in Colour. You're going to love this in about a week's time. You're going to love these two tracks.

0: to shoot into the Sweet Rhythms chart next week, I feel absolutely sure. Two tracks from the same artist, Glam Sam and his combo. First one was Mr. Cool's Groove. Jane Bates loves that one. And the second track, this one now, I Talk in Colour. Now that was a jazz track around about 5-6 years ago. This is the instrumental version of it now. Two great tracks, great instrumentals. Glam Sam and his combo. There you are, great name.
1: Flemmo's Record of the Week.
0: Yes, very proud of our Record of the Week this week. Straight in the charts. Number 14, the highest new entry.
2: The South had an exodus. After flipping through the paper, our kinfolk knew what was next for us. They headed north to lay down their roots. The train was filled with hope, from the freight cars to the caboose. Next stop, Chicago, the big city of dreams and broad shoulders. This was the hot spot, even though the winters were much colder.

Hillsville, these country folk figured out how to make a way. Our people made something out of nothing. There's always been magic in our DNA. From our art, our poetry, to the music we would play. The whole world watched as our black renaissance was put on full display. We were raised right, traditions were passed down, we welcomed new life. We had our own doctors and banks, we had our fair share of unfair fights. We weren't all rich, but this felt like a small piece of heaven. We spread love from the lake to state, from 31st.

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Jane Bates loves that one too. I love Jane Bates. Record of the week this week, straight in the charts, a new entry in number 14, Layla Hathaway. And that lovely voice, Jay Ivy. Now, our TV theme, yeah, we'll draw a veil over that. Should be Bernie Wells, Jilly Cannon, Jerry Hems, Dave Forster, Paul Gifford, all got it right at 8:28. The rest of you, Mike Coleman, Paul Scott Fleming, Stuart Van Cleef, Des Gray, Gary Backshaw, Ian Bayliss, Martin Smith, Annette Morey, Neil and Linda Harvey, Stephen Hazel Ware, Ian Green, Anita Hunt Wilson, Mark White, Mike Deegan, Lee Beresford, and Dave Evans. All knew it was Stella.

Mark on the vocal. Make It Disco is the name of the band. What you gonna say? Mr. Ratcliffe likes that one too. Now, if you're at a bit of a loose end tonight, I know some of you will be travelling down to the boat

0: But if you're at a loose end tonight, there is an amazing run of programmes on BBC. Starts at 8 o'clock. I think it's on BBC Two. And it's a Marvin Gaye prom. That starts at 8 o'clock. And then through the night, they're running Marvin Gaye's Greatest Hits. That starts at 9:30. And then Diana Ross at the BBC at 10:15. And then a night of Stevie Wonder at 11:20. I should be well in bed by then, but never mind. We'll tape them. And then Motown Master Lamont Dozier at the BBC as well. That'll be on about midnight, something like that. Just past midnight. And then Motown at the BBC runs 1:30 in the morning till 2:30. So there's a whole evening of Motown, starting off with the Marvin Gaye Motown Prom at 8 o'clock this evening. That's going to be good. Check it all out on BBC Two. Well, we've got some lovely guilty pleasures. I mean, some beautiful guilty pleasures. Beautiful, beautiful songs coming up straight after this.
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10: 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How would you describe it, Russ?

0: like me at 17.
1: Guilty Pleasures.

Our two guilty pleasures today. First, Janice Ian, 17, from an album called Between the Lines, 1975. Mark McCarthy requested that. Thank you very much, Mark. And the beautiful True Love Ways by Buddy Holly. Ruben Padiachi wanted to hear that. Recorded in 1958, but not released until after Buddy's death, I think in 1960, around that time. Now, this next one I want to play you is a beautiful song. You will know it very, very well. And I feel justified in playing it because the original version was recorded by Gwen McCrae. So it was a soul song originally, but this is a brand new song, a brand new version by Paul Carrack. One of my favourite songs of all time, this.

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So if you're lucky enough to find another love, do not waste time.

0: Yeah, we had a wonderful 20-minute handover on Wednesday. John Beard supplied us with five tracks that summed up his musical taste. And that was one of the standout tracks for me. Sandra Wright. I Come Running Back.
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week. Hope so. Heidi Tan featuring Tony Exum. Coffee on your sleeves, all down your front, all over your trousers. There's a lot of men, unattended men today. Paul Scott Fleming, they're in LA. His female halves are all in LA. And Tony Denning, home alone after his wife has gone to see Chaka Khan the musical, left him behind. Never mind, Tony. Norbert Turtley, good morning. Wayne Freeman, Potter of this parish. Andy Ledger, Roland Rube in Berlin. How are you doing, Roland? Lovely to know you're there. Lee and Princess Christine and Mr. Rio down in the New Forest. Stan Wright, Jane Bates. They're all in this morning. Thank you very, very much for all being there. I will see you on the boat tomorrow. Please, and I don't mean it in a silly way, but you know, I don't know your faces. I know your names. So please come up and show me your face. Say hello. Elaine and I would love it. Very, very busy day on Solar Radio, as it always is. Mark Collins is next, of course, with Russ and Steve. Ash Selector on at 12 till 2. Ian Johns, Adventures in the Land of Music, 2 till 4. And let all your dreams come. 4 till 6, all about the stories, and it's all about the groove. Phil Baker will be here. 6 to 8, Renna McDonough, Saturday Shakedown. 8 until 10, Bobby D, Get On Up. And then to round off a happy ending, Paul Phillips, Virtual Nightclub, right through till midnight. Enjoy the rest of your day. Thank you for being there today. Hope you enjoy the music. This is Flemo out.

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It is Mark Collins Morning After with Ravishing Russ through until 12 o'clock midday today. There's nothing wrong with your ears, is there? Last week we had a tie, but this week, unanimous it was, Eddie Kendrick and Going Up in Smoke, as voted for by you, is this week's show starter. Don't forget, of course, we need a show starter for next week. So anything we play between now and 12 o'clock is up for grabs. All you have to do is jot down your favourite, stick it on an email and send it to markcollins@solarradio.com. It is Mark with a C. Yes, not Cark. markcollins@solarradio.com, Mark with a C. And then Russell had up all the votes after the show. And we could start next week's with your favourite. Many thanks to Flymo. Don't forget, he's back on Wednesday afternoon. And, of course, Saturday morning for breakfast next week. Shall we mention anything about his... is it called Monjaro? Has he been on the Monjaro, Russ? I might as well have asked Russ for a blank stare. He does seem to be losing weight, though, Dave, doesn't he? What's that all about? Mind you, so do you. But that's nothing to do with injections, I know that. Russ has got a rowing machine. Yeah.

0: Solar Radio Saturday morning, Mark Collins morning after with Ravishing Russ till 12. 1975, that was Satire and Free and Easy. Don't forget, of course, coming up on this morning's show, we have Mr. Fullis, our Minister of Northern Soul. He's here at 10:30 with the Northern Threesome, and no, it's not that kind of party. We've also got The Law coming up at 11. We're on The Dramatics. I believe this is tune number 29 this week. So we do 50 tracks from the same artist at 11 o'clock every Saturday morning. We're on The Dramatics at the moment. Great track from 1975 coming up. And I think it's a track that Russ has used on The Quiet Storm. Snooze along with Russ. Don't throw things at me. We've also got Russ's Rare Groovers at 11:30. We'll be scratching my R&B itch as well at some stage, and of course the bit we don't tell you when it's coming, because you just go shopping or something and do something else until it comes on. But we have the ramblings of Ravishing Russ as well. That's coming up, all coming up a bit later on today.
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0: Couple of remixes, but well, the original track, this came out in 1979, but Jim Burgess did the mix. I think he did the mix in 1979. I'm just going to look across at Russ for confirmation. He's nodding. Did like a little garden gnome doing that. We're going to get you some blue dungarees and a little red hat. No? All right. Anyway, Millie Jackson, we got to hit it off.

Solar Radio Saturday morning, Millie Jackson, and we've got to hit it off. It turns out Russ wasn't nodding at all, he was shaking his head. We've got the onset of Parkinson's. No, anyway, he said that basically the original track, Millie Jackson, was done in 1979, but that is a new Jim Burgess mix, and I think it's just been it was released in February. There was a whole kind of plethora of different mixes of that track. So there you go. I've had my wrist slapped. Thanks, Russ. On the subject of mixes, though, this was done in 1977. I know it was. And you never believe the tune, honestly. This is Vince Montana on the remix for Astrid

I must admit, I quite like that. 1977, Astrid Gilberto and the girl from Ipanema. Vince Montana on the remix, 1977. But how many artists have done that song? The one I love is the Lou Rolls version, to be honest. Absolutely brilliant. I love it. I suppose we ought to get you kind of warmed up for the Northern Threesome, really, shouldn't we? Yes, we should. If you want to get in touch with the show, quite easy to do, though. You can, if you've got access to Facebook, on Tinternet. If you go along, we've got a Solar Radio Facebook page, and we've got a kind of thread on there because we're down with the kids. Or, of course, you can use the same email address as the show starter votes. So it's markcollins@solarradio.com, Mark with a C. So let's start to get you warmed up for the Northern Threesome, shall we? Yes. This didn't see the light of day until 2020. 1971 it came out, though.

Solar Radio, Saturday morning. It is Mark Collins' Morning After. 2020 that came out. The Equations and Boiling Like Water, previously unreleased, track from 1971, believe it or not. This, however, last year this came out. A bit of modern Northern Soul, I think they call this. Michelle David and the True Tones, Speak to Me. Taking us up to the Northern Threesome at around

0: a great track, isn't it? It's like modern northern soul. I love it. That is Michelle David and the True Tones. The track is called Speak to Me. Right, it is time to hand over the show to our Minister of Northern Soul. Mr. Stephen Phillips is here next with the Northern Threesome.
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This is Soda Radio, your classic and 21st century soul station. It is Mark Collins' Morning After with Ravishing Russ and Mr. Stephen Phillips with his Northern Threesome this week. Some quality tracks there. First up was Kenya Collins and Love Bandit from 1969. Renee Marks, a Chicago singer-songwriter, recorded 5 singles as Kenya Collins and also wrote for artists including Jimmy Reed, Denise Chandler and the Charisma Band. Then we had Nate Adams and Love Slipped Through My Fingers from 1967, an unreleased Regent Studios acetate that became a Northern Soul favourite after Richard Serling playing it at Wigan in 1979. Adams had 1 Atlantic single and was also a member of the Soul Brothers. This was just one of 3 unreleased versions of the Sam Williams song. And finally, Carmelo Brooks and Tell Me Baby, 1966. Lovely track. Carmelo Brooks Coleman was a Kansas City soul jazz singer who also recorded under other names. She released only 1 milestone single but recorded several deep soul tracks. Tell Me Baby later became popular at the Stafford a popular Stafford record. Brilliant stuff. Mr. Phillips will be back next week at 10:30 with the Northern Threesome. How do you get out of a Northern soul set? That's what they asked me. Quite easy, really. 1965, The Spinners, Memories of

0: 1965, The Spinners and Memory of a Love Keep Haunting Me. Great track. Very good morning to, let me see who we got here this morning. We've got Mr. Chaz Sandu. Good morning to you, sir. Dexter Cole Music, or Colin Austin, as his mum calls him. Sue Cole, Dave Burns, DJ Cool Keith and Rex the Dog, Rose Cox, Rubes and Maria, Ruben Padiacci, morning to you. Tim Southcott, Mr. Steve Kerr. He was out and about over the weekend, last weekend, wasn't he? Oh, yes, we saw him. Soul Not Dull. Some other thing he was at, where he bumped into Mr. Phyllis. Anyway, Elaine Fleming. Any relation, Russ, to Dave?
1: No.
0: No? Okay. Emil Enver, Dean Fish and Kelly Joyce as well. Good morning to all of you. Last week, you remember, we played a track off of the new Womack Sisters album, which was a live version. And I just thought, you know, this album is so good, we just have to keep playing stuff off it. And in fact, me and Russ was having a conversation during the week, and we both said that if they come over in concert, well, I probably shouldn't say this, but it doesn't matter how much the tickets are, we're going. But let's just hope that the no one from the Womack Sisters management is listening and will now ramp the price up. But this is another track off the album. It's called Show.

Oh, it's got sound effects on it and all. The brilliant Womack Sisters. We think that's their current single. It's called Chauffeur. But the album is just called The Womack Sisters. And all I can say is go and buy it. It's superb. It really is. Now, if you fancy joining us on one of our various soul cruises, there is one tomorrow on the Thames, but it is sold out. Although, if you keep an eye on the Solar Radio Facebook page, sometimes tickets become available. Might be worth checking out. The one after that would be Sunday, September the 13th, down on the Solent in Southampton. That will be Sunday, September the 13th, from 12:45 to 5:45 on board the Ocean Scene. DJs Ian Johns, Paul Lewis, Phil Baker, Robbie Peters and Russ Cole. Tickets for that are £24. We have tickets available for the October Soul Cruise on the Thames in London on board the Golden Jubilee from 2 till 7 p.m. And that's sales from Temple Pier Victoria Embankment. Tickets are £25. But if you want tickets for any of the events that we're running, particularly the Soul Cruises, then head along to the Solar Radio website. It is solarradio.com. Should we continue with some oldies for a bit? 1969, this is the RDM Bands. Give it up.

0: This is Solar Radio, your classic and 21st century soul station. It is Mark Collins Morning After with Ravishing Russ here through until 12 o'clock when the Tasmanian Devil should turn up. That was the RDM band from 1969. It was called Give It Up. A fantastic track. We'll head into the 70s, I think, before we get into the law at about 11. Don't set your watch for us, please. Just don't do it.
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0: 1976, the Bessie Banks, brilliant Bessie Banks, and Don't You Worry Baby, the best is yet to come. Taking us up to the law at 11 o'clock, like I said, we've got a great track from the Dramatics from 1975. Don't forget, of course, Russ's Red Groovers at 11:30. We'll be scratching my R&B itch as well a bit later on. And also the ramblings of Ravishing Russ. I know it's the favourite part of the show, or your favourite part of the show. Actually, it's my favourite part of the show as well, Russ.
1: I've got a bone to pick with you as well.
0: What's that?
1: You forgot to mention my Quiet Storm.
0: When is that?
1: Oh,
0: in the week?
1: Yeah.
0: Really? Did I miss it?
1: You did.
0: Oh, Russ. I missed it. Don't take your headphones off because it will go whizzly. I hope you enjoyed Russ's Quiet Storm. You should have told me last Saturday because I would have promoted it a bit for you. Or did I? And the Alzheimer's has kicked in. No, he's not saying anything now. Oh, now you're quiet. Yeah, right, okay.
2: Baby.

0: Oh, the brilliant Lolita Holloway, and I Know Where You're Coming from 1975. Fabulous track. A very good morning to Colin and Helen Franklin, basking in the sunshine down on the south coast. They say that even if it was raining, but anyway. Dave, the legend, Dawson, good morning to you. Also, Mr. Selwyn Boo, Jilly Cannon, Mary Honor Free You, Michael Stavrino, Papa Michael, Mr. Rob Watt, John Curley, Brian Hardman, Mr. Philip Medcalf, Philip Howard, and Jan Buey. Good morning to you. Right, it is time, yes, the law. We have to play a dramatics track at around about 11 o'clock every Saturday morning. This particular one from 1975. Russ played on The Quiet Storm a couple of months back. Because I remember seeing your tune list and I thought, oh, that's nice. I like that. So anyway, yeah, Russ played it. And also, his Quiet Storm was on Wednesday, just gone. Oh, I missed it. I've had my wrist slapped. But it is available on catch up. If you go onto the Solar Radio website, listen again. And if you find The Quiet Storm, you'll find Russ's show if you want to have a listen. And you've posted on Facebook as well, haven't you? A link to the replay.
1: Yeah,
0: you have, yeah. Good boy. But anyway, it is time for the law. Here's the dramatics.
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Oh, it's a beautiful thing, isn't it? What a great track that is. The Dramatics, it is the law. We have to play a Dramatics track every Saturday at around about 11 o'clock. And as I say, that's I think it's song number 29 of 50. So we've still got a way to go. But it was Feel It from 1975. Brilliant. On the subject of rather nice tunes, on that kind of quiet storm thing, Ian Johns is doing it this Wednesday, isn't he? We might as well promote his show because you didn't tell me about yours last week. this didn't get released until this year, believe it or not. But what a tune this is. Leroy Hudson, and Thank You.

Solar Radio, Saturday morning. It is Mark Collins, Morning After, with Ravishing Rust through till 12. Leroy Hudson, and Thank You. Previously unreleased until sort of earlier on in this year. I want to squeeze one more in before we get into scratching my R&B itch, because this is a brand new band to us. They're called The Heart Tones. This is their new single. It's called Don't Forget About Me, Love. And it's nice. Have a listen to this.

0: Nice is that? It's good, isn't it? I like that. They are brand new to us, brand new band. They're called The Heart Tones. The track is called Don't Forget About Me, Love. They're from the west coast of America. And the amazing thing is, that single was released yesterday, actually, Friday. But the amazing thing is they're all around 20 years old. How good is that? Amazing, isn't it? Anyway, it is time to scratch my R&B itch, folks.
1: 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So

0: That's so good. I haven't heard that for ages. I love it. First up was Lena Conquest and Boundaries, and if it sounded familiar, it's probably because it uses a sample from the Average White Band, Stop the Rain. And that was CeeLo Green and I Want You Hold On to Love from 2010. But yeah, no, I haven't heard that for ages. And Russ just imparted on me, I didn't realise you were playing on the boat. There's so many things about your life I don't know anymore, Russ. You're playing on the boat tomorrow, aren't you? You're playing downstairs on the boat tomorrow.
1: Yeah, no, I'm downstairs 3:15 to 4:30.
0: Yeah, all right, cool.
1: I'm definitely going to play that track.
0: Oh, I wish I was coming now. Oh, you don't tell me anything anymore. It's like you don't speak to me. Or is it because I don't listen?
1: You don't listen.
0: Anyway, should we have one more R&B track? I love this. You might want to play this on the boat tomorrow as well.

0: Solar Radio Saturday morning with Sunshine Anderson, and I've heard it all before from 2001. Brilliant stuff. Very good morning to Olivia Harrison and Paul Fellows, Laura Payne, Lloyd Mulder, Axel LR. He's our correspondent out in French France. May we? Oh, no, I haven't learnt another French word this week. Oh.
1: Cul-de-sac.
0: I think we've had that one. What about Baton Rouge? I have no idea what that means. I think it's something to do with a boat, isn't it? Anyway, sorry, Axel. Steve OB, Sue Wall, Nick Grant, Paul Wilkinson, Mr. Robert Dunbar, Gary Campbell, Lawrence Hill, Karen Marples as well. Good morning to all of you. I think, yes, this takes us up to Russ's Rare Groovers, I believe. It's a bit of a rare groover itself, I would say, yeah. 1980, this is Bridge and Darkness to Light.

0: The Brilliant Bridge from 1980 and Darkness to the Light. It is Mark Collins Morning After on Solar Radio with Ravishing Russ through till 12 o'clock. On the subject of Ravishing Russ, don't forget we've got his ramblings to come. But up next, folks, oh yes, it's Russ's Rare Groovers.
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0: This is Solar Radio, your classic and 21st century soul station. It is Mark Collins' Morning After with Ravishing Russ and his Rare Groovers. We've been down to the Solar Radio Smut Dungeon and we've dragged him out. And maybe he could tell us all about them.
1: Well, we had two gems there this week from 1977. First was from a group called Caress, and it was Opportunity, and that was a nice smooth mid tempo rare groover, and that was from their self-titled album, and that album was actually produced by the legendary Patrick Adams, with his unmistakable touch helped define all the great gems in the 1970s. And the next one up was Quiet Fire and Lost Without Your Love, and they come from San Diego, California, and they was previously known as the Five Shades of Passion, and they recorded an unreleased album called Love Explosion, and that single got released again in 1977 on the Hit Machine Record Company label.
0: There are a couple of tunes though, absolute bangers, mate. Brilliant. Right, don't go anywhere, because I think yes, we'll do your ramblings up after this from Barbara Mason, 1981 and On and Off.

0: Barbara Mason, brilliant, on and off from 1981. Very good morning to Neil Hall and to Cliff Edwards as well, Lee Beresford, Ravi Narain, get in touch with us by our email, and also Ashley Mosley. Whilst we've got him out, it is that time to gather your friends and family around the wireless set, because it is time for the ramblings of Ravishing Ross.
1: Mark, we can measure money, success, time and achievement, but things that matter the most often don't come with a number attached.
0: He's a wise old owl, you know. 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

Solar Radio Saturday morning, Jerry Knight from 1982, and nothing can hold us back. Don't forget, we need a show starter for next week's show. So anything that we play between 10 and 12 o'clock on a Saturday morning is up for grabs. Not any Saturday, this Saturday. Yeah, we need your vote. Anything we play, just pick your favourite out and jot it down on an email. 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It is Mark with a C. We've got birthdays, right? But we haven't actually got anyone's birthday this week. We've got a kind of heavenly birthday. I don't normally do those, but I think this one is kind of a bit special. So we'll sort that out in a minute. In the meantime, though. Prince Philip Mitchell and In Her Own Ways.

0: He does some brilliant stuff. Prince Philip Mitchell and In Her Own Way from 1986. Brilliant. Like I said, we don't normally do kind of heavenly birthdays because there would be loads, but this guy just has a kind of special place in my heart. So we're going to do a special little tribute up next.
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0: So 76 he would have been today, but he sadly passed away earlier in the year. But Mr. Dexter Wantsall, happy heavenly birthday, sir.
3: Happy birthday.

Now, Tony Lee will be very proud of me playing this, because it's a re-edit. But I actually like this, I really do. It is Dexter Wansel, I'll Never Forget. This is the Mike and Tess edit. The original was done in 1979, but this is good, I like it. Dexter Wansel, happy heavenly birthday, sir.

Dexter Wansel, happy heavenly birthday, sir. In fact, we're going to leave you with this playing out this week. Ash is here next with the Groove Control Show. Myself and Russ will see you next Saturday. Don't forget, show starter. Vote Mark Collins at solarradio.com, Mark with a C. Enjoy the rest of your weekend and keep it Solar Radio.

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Good afternoon, happy Saturday. Many thanks to Mark Collins and Ravishing Russ for the last couple of hours. It's Groove Control time, it's a Soul Shack Classic Hour. 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Big hi to Ishaq Kaspar, Michael Wirt, Rebecca Hill, Ruben Pediatra Maria, Rob Watt, Rose Joseph and Debbie Pitchy. Sons of the Brooklyn, Bronx and Queens band, Starless. I'll tell you what, right, I'm going to do two from one. Two from one, the BB&Q band today. So from Starless, we go to On The Beats. And it's a sweet time to move your feet. Get your groove on. Get your move on.

So this afternoon after the show, I'm going to support the cause at Bits and Bobs 2, a fundraiser for prostate and breast cancer now charities. All happens at JD's above Dunnings 2, 76 The Parade in Watford. Kicks off at 4 p.m, goes through till 2 a.m. Hop down and join us if you can, support the cause. Big hi to Spear and Lorraine, Joyce Richards, Bradley Perry and Nikki. We keep moving on, sounds of D-Train. Big hi to Velda Lewis and the Dirty Stopouts crew, Teresa, Vicky, Malbel and Angel in Barcelona. Happy 60th birthday to Tracy Hamlin. Big hi to Ray Caviano in New York. Shout out to Colin, Wyatt and Michael Stavrino.

Send a shout out to Ian Jones. Don't forget you can catch him this afternoon, 2 till 4, with Adventures in the Land of Music. He's put loads of gel in his hair. He's all ready. It's all brushed up, spiky. It reminds me of a new resident in my garden, right? I've got a hedgehog that's been coming to reside in my garden. And he was turning up every day. He was driving my dogs crazy, so I have to be careful letting my dogs out now. But what I have done, I ordered some special hedgehog food. And actually put food and water out for him every day. He's a lovely little fella. We've named him Harry the Hedgehog. Send a shout out to Tex James, Steve Illingsworth, Karen Bush, Maggie O'Keefe, Mandy Kendall and Stu, Avril Forbes, Buncey and Julie, and Ombrai Oguko. It's up somewhere for an fire. Get away!

Vibes. This is Groove Control with Ash Electra each and every Saturday afternoon, 12 till 2. Big shout out to Tex James, Steve Billingsworth, Karen Bush. Hey, I'm doing those twice, right? Because they're super nice. So I've got Tony Monson on the phone. Rings me while I'm doing my show asking me stuff. What are you doing, Tony? Big hi to Mark Campbell, Debbie Featon, Jimmy Lewis, Mark Wigan, David Forster, Stan Wright and Debbie Priest, and Jack Cotton as well. Time for the Eastern Gang, Charlotte.

up the Thames with Solar Radio. Look forward to seeing you all there. Come and say hi, don't be shy. So I just had an email from Michael Cantwell and Susan in Marbella. They sent me a lovely photograph of them out there. It's always great to see your photos, so feel free to email them to me, ashselector@solarradio.com. They're out in Marbella, having a great time, looking good.

0: Got to say hi to Jack Cotton, Faith Patterson, Gerwin Howes and his lovely lady up there in Wales, Kelly Joyce and Dean, Lee Harvey and Jules Price. And always a big shout out to the one man band man, Mr. Paul Bennett, shaking his tambourine, doing his thing.
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6: Thank you. Hi, this is Glenn Goldsmith, and you're jamming in the place.

Pamela Britton, Julie Cannon, Axwell R in France, and Chasandu. As we get smooth in grooving, the sounds of Ingram. Good afternoon to Claire Cossar, Kev Dealey and Audrey, Mandy Smith, Ronald Ferran, Barry Goodwin and Amanda and Spencer Eels. Also a big hi to Des Gray and Michael Edwards as well.

Gotta say a big hi to John Porteous in Thailand. He says, Ash, managed to tune in live today, making the family appreciate good music while having a barbecue roasting hot in Thailand. Good to hear from you, John, and good to meet you the other week as well.

Haven't played that for a while. Absolutely love that. And something else haven't played for a while. Creme de Coco. I Don't Wanna Be Lonely. Some super soul right here. Big hi to Paul Fellows, Grant Harris, Ina Aus in Kiel, Germany, Dave Burns, Eddie Armani and the wonderful Dorothy, Samantha Bennett and Sangeet Shah.

day out at the Lord Hill. That's Watling Street in Bexley Heath. DA67QG, just for your directions. 2 p.m. to 6:30 p.m. A barbecue supplied by Uncle Beef. And, oh, he does a barbecue, I'm telling you. 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Soul Radio's Mr. P and me, LP, Dave One Tone, Franco, Simon Van Oz, and Afro D. Inside, we party until 11. It's going to be a great day. Tickets are already flying out for this one. So it's a bank holiday bash. It's going to be a smash. Sounds of Log, you've got that something.

And a big hi to Vince Witherspoon in the USA. Cherokee Porter as well out there. And got to say good afternoon to Janie Bishop as well. Time for some Sky, Call Me. Big hi to Sonny McCormick, Colin Knighton, Layla Sopa, Helen Jane, Basil Brooke, Steve OB as well.

Got to send a big shout out, a heavenly shout out to Desiree Orman. It's been 10 years since she passed away. Never forgotten. Always remembered by our soulies. Well, I'm going to round off the Soul Shack Classic Hour with the Mighty Riders, Evil Vibrations. Room 2 up next.

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DLS News. A Danish, critically acclaimed singer and songwriter since his time in a Danish funk band Riding Thumb. He has been a prominent figure on the Danish soul scene.

love his vocal tone. Wonderful musicianship there as well. So we head to the new album from October London. Track from the album.

So I've got a little Steppers Club mix here. Paul Simpson presents Leon Neal, When Somebody Loves You. Big hi to Wayne Collingham and Sue. Can't remember if I did it, so I better do it again. Big hi to Wendy Fenton, Ron Christopher, and Paul Renauden and Alice.

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It's nice to be loved, isn't it? So a couple of months ago, I went to the home of Steve McIntosh from The Cool Notes. Had a preview of his forthcoming album, the whole entire album, right? And I've been waiting for a single to come along from that forthcoming album. And it's finally here, right? Check this out. I love this. Happy! The Summer Remix, brand new from The Cool Notes. Yeah. The legends are back. Shout out to Heather Hayward and Steve.

0: How good is that? Happy the Summer Remix from the Cool Notes, and that's the extended mix. Had to play the full measure because it's an absolute pleasure, it really is.
1: Representative.

So I'm rounding off room two like this. Shaka Khan has a new album coming out very soon. And I've been given a track from her forthcoming album. Curious Subject from Shaka Khan. Shaka Khan.

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years old. Yes, it's our second birthday bash at the Leather Bottle, 277 Kingston Road. 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

0: Gotta say a big hi to Jilly Cannon. Date for your diaries, Friday the 27th of November, 8 p.m. to 1 a.m. Love Soul at the Beaverwood. That's Beaverwood Road in Chislehurst, BR76HF. I'll be joining Mr. P, LP and Afro D and others as well. So reserve that date. It's a lovely, lovely venue. And you know what? We've come to that time, right, where I've got the final room of the show. Yep, time's caught up on us, right? The final room of the show, which is the Jazz Junction, and that's coming up in just a moment's time.
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0: The best thing he's done in ages. Chris Kindon. I bow my hat to you on this one. Featuring Clydie Burrows, My Favourite Place.

Now there's a Leroy Hudson track that I've always loved. Now there's a version of it, right, but a jazzy version. All Because of You from the 45 Trio. Now I think originally it came out in about 2003, but mid-September they're releasing it on a 7-inch for you vinyl junkies. Thanks for being with me throughout the show. Thanks for tuning in and giving me part of your day. At the top of the hour, Mr. Ian Johns will continue the journey on an adventure in the land of music. Keep it locked right here. Have a great weekend, wherever you're up to. Those on the boat tomorrow, I'll see you there.

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Ladies and gentlemen, the time has arrived for you to enjoy this week's Adventures in the Land of Music from Solar Radio with your host, Ian Jung. For the next 2 hours, you will be entertained with music that you may know, music that may be new to you, but music that you will love. So sit back and relax and enjoy this week's Adventures in the Land of Music.

0: The sun is out, the sky is blue, and Ian Johns is playing, just for you, summertime music on the Adventures in the Land of Music.
1: 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Solar.

0: get there. Afternoon. What a way to start the program, huh? Yeah, just 100% quality. Here we are once again, back together again for another 2 hours of top class sunshine, soulful goodness here on your 21st century. Classic and 21st century. Don't forget that bit. We are, of course, the Solar Radio. Oh, yes, as your Saturday afternoon musical journey continues with this week's Adventures in the Land of Music. What can I say? Well, apart from thank you very much to Ash Selector, what a fantastic program for the last 2 hours. Top class, top draw music yet again, Ash. Fantastic program, full of quality, my friend. Don't forget that Ash is back here next Saturday live from midday. Have yourself a fantastic week, my friend. Speak to you next week. All right. My name is Ian Johns. Welcome to my world of peace, harmony and tranquility on a Saturday afternoon. Oh, yeah. Live and direct from Solar HQ. And we have all completed yet another week here on planet Earth. Yeah, well done. I just can't whistle. Need more fluid, I think. So we started the program this week with a couple of brilliant songs, getting us in a sunshine mood for an adventure. First of all, we heard a song that was released in 2016 by an artist described as many as a seasoned, well-traveled artist born in Jacksonville, Florida, who names Donny Hathaway and Bill Withers as his inspirations. We heard from Liam Timbo and the excellent You're My Darling. What a tune that is. I haven't heard it for ages. Then released in 1979, we heard from Roy Ayres and the excellent Love Will Bring Us Back Together. I was amazed to read this, that Roy Ayres was once described by a US music magazine back in the 70s as a man who really can't sing, but does write great songs. Is he listening to the same person? I'm not quite sure. So today it's August 22nd, 2026. It is World Plant Milk Day. The purpose is to replace animal-based products with plant-based products. The reduction of animal product consumption is not only helpful to the individual animals, but also acts as a way for humans to live more sustainably on the planet. Try saying that. I will. Okay. This program, as per usual, is all about the music. No sport, no politics, absolutely no religion in any way, shape or form. And you're more than welcome to join me in my musical world of happiness. We take a stroll through this week's adventures in the land of music. I've got a feeling this week's program is just going to be on top.
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So I hope you had yourself a great week, and that the week was a real good one for you. And you enjoyed the rain that we had as well. Did you stand out in the rain and go, it's raining! It's raining! I did. Neighbours give me some funny looks. Then again, they give me funny looks anyway. First of all, we had a track from the new Ricky Jones album, which is called My Truth About Her. We heard She's a Man Eater, nothing to do with Hall & Oates. Following Ricky Jones, we heard the new song released from Ingram Street, which is called Don't Disturb This Groove. It is a tune and a half. So this week on the Adventures in the Land of Music, our usual roll call for you around about 2:30. So get liking the picture on Facebook, Blue Sky, Instagram or Twitter. Drop me an email, ianjohns@solarradio.com, to be included. We have three of your club corker suggestions this week. It was a corker free-for-all. Any sunshine piece of soulful goodness

just love hearing on the radio. And if you sent in a suggestion, thank you so much. Very appreciated. We'll also hear my song of the week from Layla Hathaway, which I think is just a tune and is a future Sweet Rhythms chart number one, if you ask me. 3 o'clock, time for this week's 3 o'clock wiggle. Where we get you ready for your weekend of dancing and of prancing. Four songs in the mix today, and we'll get you invigorated, ready for the rest of your weekend. And if you have tickets for the Solar Radio Soul Boat tomorrow, we'll get you ready for that as well. We'll warm down after the wiggle. We'll enter the chill-out zone around 4:30. Basically, there's no need for you to go anywhere as I get you all warmed up for the masterful Phil Baker.

0: My own humble opinion, it's one of the best things that MC has done for quite a while. Followed MC with a track from the new William Richardson album, which is called A Mr. Lee Vibe Volume 1. Why has he called it Mr. Lee Vibe when his name is William Richardson? I don't know. We'll get there eventually. I selected and played just for you and only you, nobody else. Your Love Is, two super songs taking us up to roll call today. So if you're ready, and you're in, and you're able, shall we have our roll call? Why not? And here we go. Starting off with Twitter. Hi to Jerry Holland, Terry Elias, Sanj. Hi, Sanj. Cliff Edwards, Barry McWilliams, Ron Wright, Nikki Stone, Mark Wesley, Joe Kennedy, Ian Todd, Mike Howard, and Studio 57 in Switzerland. Hi, guy. Hope you're well. In Blue Sky, we say to Davis Hacker, Chris Gray, Naomi Smith, Dennis Goris, Jess Tessa, Michael Hall, and Remy Ford on Instagram. He's here and about, but he'll be doing other things. It's Overdose of Joy today. Paul Kidley. I'll see you next week, my friend, celebrating his 59th and 12-month birthday. Breeze McCreath, Greg Emerson, sorry about your loss, Greg. Really am sorry about your loss. Peter Scott, Dave Humphreys, Von Tapp, Thomas is in Sweden. Hi, Thomas. Also, Roy Hawkins, Debbie Clancy, and Colin Wildish on email. Today, we say hi to Lucy Hopkins, Andy Pandy, Ali Smart, Cynthia Bradley in France, Kim Reynolds, Martin Coggins, Maria Hutchinson, Bernice Baker, Sean Matteson, Vince Witherspoon, good morning in LA, Vince, Gazzaby, Spencer Eels, who is, he's at full throttle at the We Out Here Festival, and he's looking for Rog Selly. How am I going to find him for you? I don't know. I'll try anyway. Also, apart from Spence, we say hi to Michael Hallman, Peter Bloom, William Silver Jr., Steve Dolphin, Neil Harvey, Steve Webb, Ronald Ferran, Kim Thompson, Lee Beresford. How you doing on Facebook today? Ishar Kasbar, Steve O.B., Jilly Cannon, Sue Powis, Rich Carter, Wayne Freeman, Steve Illingsworth, Paul Bennett. He saw me having my nature walk yesterday at High Wycombe. Tony and Carol Bond, Nick Gunn, Mick Wake. Also, Catherine and Tony Dyke, Geraldine Wake and Dancing Dale on holiday in the Greek island of Corfu. Tim Southgood, Jackie Ball, Michael and Kathy McLean, Mark Leslie, Joyce Richards, Teresa and Gary Campbell. We got it the right way around this time, Teresa, all right. Chris Bridgman, Chris and Lorraine Spearing, Fergus Langdale, Chas Sandu, Jack Cotton, Bev Wilshire, Mr. P, Jerry Crowley, Darren Bavister, Katrina Stewart's finished her decorating. Never again, she says. I'll get a man in to do it next time. Glenn Moore, Dave Thomas, Dennis O'Brien, and John Tatum, who has a hangover today. We also say hi to Carl Craig, Georgina Hills, Barry Haddingham, Tex James. He's actually made it in time today. Hi, Tex. Rick Hayter, Joni and Phil Baker, of course. Wonderful. Gary Moore, Andrew Jackson, Ruth Imber, and Barry and Goko, Michael Vortz, Grace Bell, also to Jack Cotton as well, Mark Shepard, happy birthday, Mark, Jonathan McHugh, Dave Dawson, Christine Behan, Mandy Smith, Paul Fellows, Lloyd Essen, Jan Bowie, Tony Harknett, Stephen Fian, Velda Lewis, Phil Medcalf, bonjour to Axel LR, Derek Burrell, and Lloyd Mulder. Oh, dear. It took my breath away, I did. Thank you for joining me today here on The Adventures of the Land of Music. So, we're going to have the first of this week's Your Club Corkers. It was a free-for-all this week. Any song that you just love to hear on your radio. Thank you for all your suggestions. And we say a very good afternoon to Andrew Jackson, who contacted The Adventure via The Adventure's Facebook page, asking to hear a song released in 1993 and a song that includes the vocals of the wonderful Gwen Guthrie. Thank you, Andrew. It's on the way.
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2: 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Thank you for your song suggestion.
0: Thank you for your song suggestion, Andrew Jackson. Get down time.

It is something that I do every Saturday at 2 o'clock. I invite you to come into my world. First offering for this week's Club Corkers. It was a corker free-for-all. Just any song you love to hear on the radio. Especially those ones you haven't heard for quite a while. Oh, yeah. Andrew Jackson, who's on countdown for his holiday to the Maldives. I love the Maldives. But I must admit, I got up one morning when I took my wife there for her birthday. And I opened the curtains and I said, I've had enough now, I want to go home. About 10 days did me. Andrew, thank you so much for your song suggestion. He asked to hear George Benson from 1993, featuring, of course, the vocals of Gwen Guthrie, Come Into My World. It's a tune that's not often heard on the radio. Thank you, Andrew, for your excellent song suggestion. Have yourself a lovely holiday in the Maldives and stop rubbing it in that you're going to the Maldives, all right? If you'd said you were going to Bognor, that would have done me nicely. Well, at least I think it would have anyway.

I'll say, if you're going to do a remake of a song, make sure you do it in your own inimitable style. Sean Rivera definitely got that email. Just a fantastic version, of course, originally done by Mario Biondi. That is Sean Rivera's new song called This Is What You Are. Oh! I say it's his new song, it was released last Friday. Sean is out and about, he's in the UK at the moment, and we love it when Sean is out and about. He's out and about with my very good friend Simon Manny as well this weekend. Jenny Huggins, very good afternoon to you. So glad you could pop in and say good afternoon all. Hope you're keeping well, Jenny. And Dave Cockley, thank you very much for popping in and saying hello as well. Don't forget, the Wiggle is on its way at 3 o'clock. Dave Thomas is looking forward to the Wiggle. It's in the Channel Islands, you know. So it's very sunny in the Channel Islands at the moment. What's it like here? Oh, it's very sunny here as well. Not as warm as it has been, but hey, we can cope with that.

0: doing very nicely in the Sweet Rhythms chart at the moment, the Jupiter Gallery, Forever Love, just a tune and a half. Hey, Grant Harris, I've had some great times down in Bognor, but I never opened the windows of a B&B or a hotel in Bognor, or even Butlins, and said I want to go home, which I did in the Maldives. You ask my wife. Afternoon, Grant. Anyway, thank you very much for popping in and saying hello on this lovely, lovely Saturday afternoon. Right, it's time to start to stretch and get ready for this week's 3 o'clock wiggle. It's on the way soon. Come on, warm up time.
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had an exodus. After flipping through the paper, our kinfolk knew what was next for us. They headed north to lay down their roots. The train was filled with hope, from the freight cars to the caboose. Next stop, Chicago, the big city of dreams and broad shoulders. This was the hot spot, even though the winters were much colder.

Brownsville, these country folk figured out how to make a way. Our people made something out of nothing. There's always been magic in our DNA. From our art, our poetry, to the music we would play, the whole world watches, our black renaissance was put on full display. We were raised right, traditions were passed down, we welcomed new life. We had our own doctors and banks, we had our fair share of unfair fights. We weren't all rich, but this felt like a small piece of heaven. We spread love from the lake to state, from 31st.

0: Layla Hathaway with a song released, believe it or not, 26 years ago by Veronica. Now, Veronica is a Bollywood singer. She sings in Hindi and Punjabi, and she released that in the year 2000. It's called Show Me Love. I would just like to say a very good afternoon. I do apologise because I don't know your name. The gardener at where I live, Glyn, tells me that his ex-wife loves listening to the programme. Probably sitting at home now going, oh, he spoke to Glyn. Yes, I do. Amazingly. So are you ready for this week's 3 o'clock wiggle? You're all stretched and warmed up. Oh, yeah, I am as well.
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4: 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Relax and let Ian Johns take the strain and enjoy the final part of this week's Adventures in the Land of Music. It is 3 o'clock, and it's time for this week's 3 o'clock wiggle. Your favorite dance songs, all mixed as only Ian Johns can.

So hopefully that helped anyone doing the decorating today, doing the decorating. Gary Campbell, that looks nothing like you. But I like the moves. You really painting a wall blue. I don't know. Welcome back to part two of this week's Adventures in the Land of Music. My name is Ian Johns, and you are listening to your classic and 21st century soul station. We are Solar Radio. Axel LR is also doing the decorating as well. I'll bet you haven't painted the wall blue, have you? So starting off the second hour, as per usual, with this week's 3 o'clock wiggle, getting you in a dancing mood for the weekend, whether you're staying in or venturing out, or if in fact you're on the boat tomorrow. Oh yeah, some great people on the boat as well, I think. 4 super songs in the mix for you, full of quality. First of all, we heard a song released in 1985, written by Lenny Wright and performed by Bernard Wright. And we heard and hopefully grew to Who Do You Love, then from 1991. From Dries a Bone, we heard Real Love. Number 3 in the mix this week was a classic from 1980 by Willie Beaver Hale, Groove On. And hopefully you did as well. Then the final song in the mix this week came from 1985, Midnight Star, with a very special new disco mix of Curious. And that was this week's 3 o'clock wiggle, which I hope you enjoyed. Errol Ramdeen, thank you so much for sending that message in. I enjoyed that. He says, where can you purchase the mix? I created it myself, Errol, but if you're a nice guy, I might at some stage be able to send it over to you if I can take it off of the program. Never mind. Ray Caviano, very good afternoon to you as well. Thank you for popping in and saying hello. But after all that exertion, this week's 3 o'clock wiggle program. Never mind. Ray Caviano, very good afternoon to you as well. Thank you for popping in and saying hello. But after all that exertion,

0: this week's warm down session after the exertions of our 3 o'clock wiggle. First of all, we heard the brand new version of a song that was released back in 1985 and is classed as a rare groove classic. It also just happens to be Lord Gary Spence's record of the week. Well, one of them, should I say. Pressure Points with a boogie back mix of Mellow Moods, which is out and about for you right now. Right now. Enjoy. Followed Pressure Point with a current song from Link. L-I-N-K. It's called Back to Love. It was released in May this year. Two super smooth warm down songs just for you on this Saturday afternoon. Janice Tatum, How in Heaven's Name. Johnny Boy says, how in heaven's name did you go to work today after seeing Nile Rodgers last night? How many songs does that man have in his repertoire? Basically all of them. Janice, thank you. Hope you had a good day. You can now relax in the garden and try to enjoy the program anyway. Turn it right up. That'll sort your head out, won't it? Time to hear this week's second Club Corker. It was a corker free-for-all this week. Any song that you just love to hear on the radio, and especially if they haven't been played on the radio for such a long time. We say hi to Michael Hallman. He got in contact via the Adventures Facebook page, asked to hear a song released in 1976, and it was written by the artist's brother and was originally released on Philadelphia Records as a single in 1977. Yes, I know. Michael, thank you so much for your song suggestion. It's not exactly one that would be on my list, but boy, what a tune.
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0: What a fantastic memory that is. What a great tune. One of those forgotten gems, I do believe. Corker number two this week. Corker free for all as well. Any song you'd love to hear on the radio, especially if you haven't heard it on the radio for such a long time. That song was asked for by Michael Hallman, contacted The Adventure via The Adventure's Facebook page, and asked to hear the song from the 1976 album called My Music. The song was written by Bunny Sigler's brother, James. And we heard Can't Believe That You Love Me. Bunny Sigler, what a tune, huh? Excellent song suggestion, Michael. Hope everything is good with you. Just one more Corker free-for-all song to come that you love to be here on the radio. Will it be yours? I'll also be giving you news about next Saturday's programme. Oh, it's going to be a goodie. A very different programme as well. But now, and now, it is officially time to kick back and relax.
1: And now, on the adventures in the land of music, it is time to kick back and relax as Ian Johns plays music with meaning and feeling just for you.
0: I think I said all that, didn't I?

That was today's Chill Out Zone. Two beautiful songs to help you kick back and relax on this Saturday afternoon. First of all, we heard from Bernie Stevenson. She sang there with Gerald Albright accompanying her. The new song is called Inviting. Followed Bernie Stevenson with the new song released for 2026. And it's just so good. And I love it. I love it when artists, without being prompted, thank you for playing them on their program. And that's exactly what Honoré did last week. During the week, she went on the Solar Radio page and found my program from last week and said, thank you so much for playing my song. We're still making love on a Saturday afternoon. Yeah, I know. We've been going all week. In my humble opinion, two superb pieces of music just for you. And just to remind you that it's my yearly outing to present The Quiet Storm, which I shall do this coming Wednesday, August the 26th from 10 o'clock. If you can join me from that, I would appreciate it very, very much.

0: just a great tune. It is new, but it's not new. It's sort of new, if you see what I mean. Not yet released album from Jennifer Holliday. It's called Re-Recorded, Reimagined and Unreleased. And we heard that fantastic mix of For Baby Tonight, which was first released in 2019. There are certain places that you still can get that album before it's officially released next week. You can get it on Bandcamp. Brilliant stuff from Jennifer Holliday and Paul Simpson, For Baby Tonight. Just wonderful. Bringing classic music to a brand new audience for 2026. And the rest of your Saturday is looking really, really good here from 4 o'clock. Following me is a man I'm looking forward to appearing with on September the 13th on Soul and the Solent. That, of course, is Sir Phil Baker. He's here from 4 o'clock with It's All About the Groove. Such a lovely guy he is as well. 6 o'clock, it's this month's Saturday Shakedown. No, it's not. Oh, yes, it is this month's Saturday Shakedown. And then Bobby D is here with Get On Up through until 10 o'clock, when Paul Phillips finishes off your Saturday with the virtual nightclub through until midnight. Now, I did promise you to tell you, if you're going on the boat tomorrow, you will be suitably entertained by Richard Marzetti, Dave Fleming, Ash Selector, Roberto Forzoni, Ross Warnes will be there as well, and of course the Governor, Tony Munson. Looking forward to that, I can imagine. So we're going to have our final club corker for the week. It was, of course, a corker free-for-all. Any song you love to hear on the radio. And I think this would be a great idea. We say hi to Carl Craig. Now, Carl got in contact with the Adventures in the Land of Music via our Facebook page. And he asked to hear a song that was written in 1977. Now, Carl said, I can't remember the last time I heard this on the radio. So please, please, please, if possible, can we hear it? Of course, Carl. And your song is on the way for you. Just getting us in the mood for the fabulous Phil Baker at 4 o'clock.
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0: 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I haven't heard this for ages on the radio either.

0: pal Craig. He got in touch via the Adventures Facebook page, asking to hear a song released in 1977 with an uplifting message and, of course, the 18-second sustained notes. Bill Withers, lovely day, super tune. Thank you, Carl, for your song suggestion. I hope everything is good with you. Now, next week, there will be an Adventures in the Land of Music next week, but I will be in deepest, darkest Essex, helping my very, very, very, very good friend Paul Kidley celebrate his 59th and 12-month birthday. So there's no Club Corkers next week, just 2 hours of fantastic music. There will be a Wiggle, so don't worry about that. And so basically, all I can say to you is...
1: We hope you have enjoyed this week's Adventures in the Land of Music with Ian John. Enjoy your week, and we go again next Saturday from 2 p.m. with more fantastic music.
0: Are we done?
1: Have a great week.
0: Have yourself an absolutely fantastic week. Don't forget, I'm on for the Quiet Storm on Wednesday, breakfast on Monday, 8 a.m. Try not to be late, please. Thank you very much. Hopefully, you've enjoyed the last couple of hours of fantastic music. I have, and I've made you feel a little positive on a Saturday afternoon. Stand by for the fabulous Lord Phil Baker, OBE. He's a legend, that man. He's here from 4 o'clock with It's All About the Groove. My name is Ian Johns. Have yourself a great week. I will be back next Saturday with an adventure, except I won't be here. Ta-da!

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4: 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With me, Phil Baker. Good afternoon to you. It's all about the groove. My thanks to my friend Ian Johns, the Duke. Great 2 hours of music, sir. Do have a safe journey home. Don't forget, catch Ian Monday morning on The Breakfast Show, 8 a.m. Don't be late. And he'll be back next week with more adventures in the land of music, Saturday at 2 p.m. But for the next 2 hours, it is all about the groove. Great grooves from across the decades coming up at 5 o'clock. It's a couple of tunes to chill with Phil with a Saturday Sweet Soul selection here on Solar. And then at 5:30, of course, it's the Brit Bit. Loads of good stuff in between. Feel like joining in? Pop over to the Solar Radio Facebook page. There is a bit of a thread going on there. But otherwise, it is from the R&R studio. Good to have you along. And we're kicking off with 1979.

Yeah, kicking us off this week on It's All About the Groove, the GQ Band, and Make My Dreams a Reality. So I hope you had a good week. We've had some of that wet stuff. Blimey. And it comes from Cloud 9.

0: 1969, The Temptations. Norman Whitfield and Barrett Strong, the write and produce combo there. Dennis Edwards' first track after the Mr. Edwards, sorry, Ruffin was moved on. Mongo Santa Maria on Congos there. And a sort of a different track for The Temptations, whereas David Ruffin used to do all the lead vocals. They all took turns to sing a verse, if you noticed in that track. Yeah, there you go. I know nothing of any use.
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About time Philly played some Philly. Teddy P there from 1979 and Set Me Free, the absolute production on that. Fabulous. And just playing in a geek for a minute, I can actually almost nail it that was recorded in Sound Sigma Studio 1 and not 2. And I'm not going to go into the reasons why. Clarkie and Becky, good afternoon to you. Great to have you along. Also, Philip Medcalf, good afternoon to you. Also, Tex James and Michael Watt. Hope you're all well.

Yeah, Kent Drake there from 1971. Not really been able to find that much information out about him. But wonderful tune, Boss This Thing Together right here on Solar. And good afternoon, you've just joined us. It is All About the Groove. Gary Campbell, he's pretending that he's doing stuff in the kitchen, but really he's just putting his feet up. Good afternoon to you. David Noyes, the gentleman that is David, good afternoon to you. Andy Moran, good to have you along. And Grant Harris, hope you're all well on this rather lovely Saturday afternoon. 1976 now.

0: Just Can't Say Goodbye, Touch of Class's version from 1976. Originally done by the Philly Devotions, which I played the original a few weeks ago, in fact. Good afternoon, David and Fiona Hancock, up there north of the border. Hope you're well. Talk about north of the border. Let's go stateside. Michelle Thompson, Atlanta, Georgia. Great to have you along. Sue Tucker, good afternoon to you. And the dapper, and he is dapper, Lloyd Essen. Love it when you press play and nothing happens. We love that.
1: Boom. Would you like to dance? Let's do the hustle.

0: The Invitations from 1977. We don't allow no sitting down. That's a double negative, isn't it? That makes a positive. Here end of the lesson. That goes out to Kevin Little. Hello, Kevin. Hope to see you on the Soul on the Solent boat, 13th of September. Out of Shamrock Quay in Southampton. DJ Lana. Ian Johns, lovely man. Paul Lewis, our breakfast show host on a Sunday. Catch him 8 o'clock tomorrow. Robbie Peters, Captain Robbie Peters, who'll be wearing his hat. Russ Cole is also there, and little old me. If you'd like to come along to that, go to our website and you can get tickets there. It's all about the groove, and I tell you what, let's get deep down and dirty, shall we?
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Now, I don't know about you, but I feel a lot better for that. Rob Alexander and Roy Ayres right here on Solar Radio, and it's all about the groove. Peaceful, easy feeling. That goes out to Sarah and Kathy Harper. Hope you're well. Also, Wendy Fenton and David Simpson, who may well be having an imbibe. No child. Why not?

Main Ingredient featuring Cuba Gooding from 1981 here on Solar. And only, that goes out to Adrian and Cindy McAndrew. Good afternoon to you. Hope you're well. In the garden, are we? In which case, then turn it up and do a community service by letting all the neighbours hear it on Solar as well. Yeah. They'll love it. They'll thank you.

1982, Gail Adams. Let's go all the way. That goes out to Mark and Karen Heron. Looking forward to catching up with you guys in Turkey for Laguna Soul in October. Now, if you would like to go as well, pop over to the Laguna Soul Facebook page or lagunasoul.com for all the details there. And if you think, well, I don't particularly want to stay on site, then there's wristbands available if you want to make your own accommodation as well. All the details on lagunasoul.com.

0: 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Saturday afternoons, it's all about the groove, playing Anthony White from 1976. And Where Would I Be Without You? And that has to go out to me, Joni.
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0: Good afternoon, Sally White. Hope you're well. Also, Tony Sinnott, glad to have you along. The OJs from 1977 here on Solar. And my darling, darling baby. And in brackets, because that's important, sweet, tender love. Close brackets.
1: One, two, and go.

0: the funky drummer.
1: Just in case you didn't realise, that's called the Funky Drummer. James Brown there, recorded in 1969, released in 1970. Now, Clyde Stubblefield was the drummer on that, and but that kind of break, that solo he did, is one of the most sampled in sort of hip-hop kind of rap sort of history. However, because he wasn't a songwriter, Clyde Stubblefield didn't receive any royalties for any of the samples that were used. He released an album in 1997, called The Revenge of the Funky Drummer. Anything that's on there, he now gets the royalties for. So if you've just joined us, we have been on the floor since four. It is all about the groove, and it's right here on Solar Radio. And now it's time for a couple of tunes to chill with Phil. It's the Saturday Sweet Soul selection, and I think you might be surprised by the first one.
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That's the first time I heard that, I thought, well, that's different. Don't You Want Me, of course, originally done by Human League. Michele Endicicello, who's a vocalist, bass player and poet. And she's with Cat Power on that. And their version of Don't You Want Me, I think it's rather good. And there's even a little bit of dub in there as well. Saturday Sweet Soul selection here on Solo as part of It's All About the Groove with me, Phil Baker. Great to have you along.

0: Now, Philly playing Philly, the Jones Girls from 1979 here on Solar, and This Feeling's Killing Me. Well, that's the end of the Saturday Sweet Soul selection here on Solar, on a Saturday afternoon. Now, it's time to get back on that floor.
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hailing from the Netherlands, the Jazz Invaders there from 2008, and Day by Day here on Solo. That goes out to Phil and Ali Stretch. Good afternoon to you. Phil especially loves a bit of jazz. Not there. Mind your language, Philip.

on Dozier from 1976. And right there, running out of superlatives, really, when you talk about Lamont Dozier. What a talent. Absolute talent that man was. Good afternoon, ladies. Angela Bowling, hope you're well. Also, Jan Bowie and Janie Bishop. Great to have you along. Saturday afternoon, Solar Radio. It's all about the groove until 6 o'clock. Renner coming up at 6. You must stay tuned for Renner.

afternoon to Dave and Lorraine Little. And that's Phyllis Hyman, that's for you. You're the One from 1980. And I don't intend to. This is Don't Stop Now.

0: 1970, the Originals. Marvin Gaye's favourite vocal group, so much so he actually produced some of their stuff. And Don't Stop Now. That goes out to Paul Bennett and the lovely Louise. I hope you're well. It's Saturday afternoon, and coming up next, it's the BritBit.
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1974, kicking us off on the BritBit this week on It's All About the Groove, and Samande, which is the Calypso word for dove, which of course is the symbol of peace, and Brothers on the Slide. Now these guys are celebrating 45 years of their first album and doing a mini tour at the end of the year, and they're going to be doing the whole of that album plus all their hits. Looking forward to seeing them do this live.

Level 42 and Heathrow off the Level 42 album from 1981. That goes out to Eva Jackson. Hello, Eva. Hope you're well. Also, Chaz Sandu. And yeah, Heathrow was the first time I met the lads in 88, which is another of their tracks. Just play the music, Phil.

Well, it's fading itself out. Quite a long fade, actually. 1977, Rocotto and Funk Theory from Dundee up there in that there Scotland. All About the Groove. Got time for one more for the Brit Bit. As I say, coming up at 6 o'clock, Renner McDonald. Make sure you stay tuned for him.

0: Every Day there from 1994, Incognito featuring Mesa. Now Mesa, she turned 60 last Monday. Well, it happens to the best of us, I guess, doesn't it? It's All About the Groove. Got time for two more before Renna McDonagh at the top of the hour, and it's All About the Groove.
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friends of the show, Shalimar from 1980, and I Owe You One. Well, time's caught up with me. It waits for no man, does it? Where's it all gone? Coming up at the top of the hour, Renner McDonald, of course. Keep it locked to Solar Radio. I tell you what, let's do it all again next week, shall we? I'm going to leave you with Phil Hurt from 1978 and Giving It Back. Thank you so much for being there. If you weren't there, I wouldn't be here doing what I absolutely love doing. So thank you so much. Enjoy the rest of your weekend. Stay safe. Until next week. Ta-da!

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0: It is Soda Radio, your classic and 21st century soul station. Thank you, Phyllis. There he goes then, off to do whatever he's going to do this eve. And yes, I'm back for the third time. I can only apologise for my actual show. Thank God Nick's around for reminding me, otherwise it would have been dead air. Whether that's better, you decide. Can't let you go, Loretta Holloway, the vocalist behind so many rip-off tracks of the 90s. That was originally out in 2017 on Vega Records, been re-released yesterday with a bit of a sparkly new mix by Louis Vega and Yvonne Turner, good old Yvonne. Here we are then, me, you, and a big box of tunes. Some sprinkles of Soulful House and some classics as well, because I know you love a classic, as do I.
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0: 1979, this time, baby, Jackie Moore. Hello, Matthew Leahy. He likes his bumpiness on a Saturday night. Of course you do, Matthew. Who have we got in? Axel, LR's in, and Gary's in. Probably waiting for the mashup, eh, Gary? Nice to have you along. Just about 6:15, if it matters to you. It's Saturday. No, it doesn't. Get your favourite tipple on.
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0: Take you back to the summer of 1988. That was Jelly Bean and Lisa Fiorello. And who found who? Right about that time, I think Jelly Bean had just been dumped by Madonna. So he thought, you know what? I'll go and find a singer that not only sounds quite a bit like Madonna, but also looks like her. Yeah, it was uncanny.
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0: did promise you some bumpiness. There we go. That's brand new from Yana Perot, as in Renault, I think, and Soul in the Horn, which is a great, great name. It's called Make Up My Mind, and it's Merlin Bob on the mix. Good old Bob.
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0: Back to 1992, Steve Silk Hurley on the mix of this one, the Pasadenas.

0: For New York City. I think it was their only hit as well. Steve Hurley on the mix of that one. The Pasadenas. Oh yeah, they got the hits themselves, didn't they? I'm doing fine now. And Les Adams, who used to grace the airwaves on a Saturday night. You could never mention Steve Hurley's hit. You get very upset because he stole away Danny Minogue when Les was the producer in the 90s. He never quite got over it, bless him. Stay there. Back in a tick.
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I mean, get myself some water. It's okay. Don't panic. I'll be around. Let's get on something new from Risk Assessments. It's called As We Rise.

from Risk Assessments. Not saying it's a slow news day, but they've listed in one of the papers the top 10 TV theme tunes, as voted by you, I suppose. So let's do that, because I love a TV theme. At 10, Big Bang Theory, because you hear it every blooming day. Scooby-Doo at 9, Only Fools and Horses. When was this written? 1985. At 8, Match of the Day at 7, Doctor Who. Yeah, I don't know if there's anymore, is it? At 6, 5, Fresh Prince of Bel-Air. 4, The Simpsons, 3, Friends. 2, Coronation Street, The Cobbush. And number 1, EastEnders and the Duff Duffs. So it got me thinking, what is my favourite TV theme? Well, and I think it's quite fitting for a Saturday night. Takes you back to the flares flapping in the 70s. How about this?

0: Starsky. 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Got an email in from Charlie who said, "Oh no, Renner. Oh no, Renner. This is the one."
1: In 1972, a crack commando unit was sent to prison by a military court for a crime they didn't commit. These men promptly escaped from a maximum security stockade to the Los Angeles underground. Today, still wanted by the government, they survive as soldiers of fortune. If you have a problem, if no one else can help, and if you can find them, maybe you can hire the A

0: Captain Mike Post write everything in the 80s. And I love that programme because nobody ever died, did they? I think that was the point. The theme from the A-Team. Yeah, I'm not sure I agree there.
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Elements Alive, something brand new.

0: brand new, it's the Elements of Life, and it's called Dreamer. I'm going to play this jingle, hang on.
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0: There you go. Got there in the end. Yes, Gary, you're right there. They don't make the TV shows like they used to in the 80s. All terrible, terrible, terrible shots. I love the lasso of truth that Wonder Woman had. It was camp in a good way, wasn't it? Oh, that's getting in me in the summer vibe. We're into the last month of summer officially, and I'm waiting for the rain to come down. And then in typical British fashion, we'll hear, well, that's our summer over with. And grumbling. Because, you know, that's what we do, us Brits.
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play this song on a other station that I was on for a very short while, and I'll explain why. Because when I played this, the program controller of the PC phoned me up and said, "Stop playing foreign songs, Renner." Honestly. Feel free to sing along to Santana.

0: is Carlos Santana and Oye Come Over, big 70s tune. Yeah, it's a foreign tune. Do you know what my response to that was when he said it? I said, actually, look at the old top 40, mate. They're all foreign. Oh, look at that. First hour, pretty much done and dusted. Oh, we've got an hour of this nonsense to go. Thanks for sticking with me.
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0: That is Solar Radio, the Saturday Showdown. Staying In is the new going out. That is Firefly, of course, and Love's Gonna Be On Your Side, the original 12-inch. That's how we roll. We also like to play you some smooth, bumpy house. Should we do it again?
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is Bumpy Bumpy, as we like to do. That's actually the original version that was out a couple of years ago. It's had a remix for no apparent reason, and it's back out again. Soothe My Soul, Earl W. Green. Louis Radio. It's all right though, isn't it? Of course, if you like it bumpy and soulful,

0: Next favourite chart, that'll be me. And, well, not me, you know what I mean. And Saida Wright, Immaculate on the mix of that one. Is This Love? What Were You Doing in 1988? This is one of my favourite releases. And this is a great mix as well. Nada Michael Waller and Divine Emotions.
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0: This is I Believe in Miracles on Solo. It is the Saturday Shakedown. How you doing? It's running with you through until 8. And then is Bobby D getting down, getting up. Which is harder the older you get. Don't you agree? No, just me then. Okay.
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You don't get many Gwens nowadays, do you? My grandma's called Gwen. That's a fact you didn't need to know. It's called Extra Mile, Terry Hunter on the mix. Evening to Philip Nash, who's enjoying the show. Thank you for your kind words, Philip. Nice to have you along. 19 minutes are left of me, and then Bobby D, and then the virtual nightclub opens. Paul Phillips plays you more of this kind of fang. Yeah, I just said that.

0: but yeah, it's holiday season, as they say in America. And so Robbie's away. I thought he'd retired, so he had lots of time. But anyway, he's away. So Thursday, Friday, I'm in for breakfast. So those are a couple of days you might want to avoid. Otherwise, tea and toast on me, all right? Should we get the classics on again? Yeah, let's.
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0: Oh, it's warm, innit? Oh, it's warm. Won't be hearing that for much longer. Big 80s tune.

Steve's tune. I think I've started something. I played a TV theme or two earlier. Matty Leahy says, $6 million man theme. Oh yeah, I agree with that. It's not on the system, I bet. You know, they will rebuild him, etc. And back in the 70s, wasn't 6 million quid an awful lot of money? Not that it isn't today, of course. Claire got in touch from Southend. What did that? And she's mentioned another top tune. And so why not?

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Oh, Jodie. Do you think she was a bit down when she wrote that tune? Jodie Watley and Eric B and Rakim. Top MC Rakim. Pump up the volume, etc. And Friends on Solar. Where are your friends? Oh,

0: Oh, look at the time. Taxi for Rena. You know I was going to do it. Thank you for your ears. I'll be back Thursday, Friday morning in breakfast at 8 until 10. Keep it soda, though. The virtual nightclub Bumpy Soulful House at 10. But ahead of that, in just a couple of ticks, Bobby D, getting up, getting down. Thanks for your ears. You've been lovely. Perhaps I should do a left field show just with themes. That'd go down well, wouldn't it? Minutes away from Bobby D, where I'll cram one more song in. Enjoy the rest of your Saturday. Keep it solo.
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we released back in 2025. Before this, we played a bit of Reggie Murex with Taekwon, with the track entitled Take Me With You. We played some Jukebox Saints, Jerome Hanks, with a track called Look At My Heart. We played some Noah Rue with The King Has Told Me, some serious neo-soul gospel right there. And a bit of Alex Isley with Jack Dine and a track entitled Wait. And we started off with Jenny Aiko with a track entitled Sativa. This one's fantastic from Yaz VW 916 and Naya. Their track entitled Divine. Don't go anywhere, you're in the right place. Keep it right here on Solar Radio.

You're listening to the sounds of the Sunburst Band with Dave Lovely featuring Tiffany Tazelle with the track entitled Reach For My Love. Dave Lee seems to have adopted the word love. He's got so many names, right? Before that, we played Nate James with Sean Hollywood with their new little refix of Set The Tone Part 2. And that was a good track. It definitely deserves a re-release. We're not live tonight, by the way, so no shout-outs, I'm afraid. Got gigs and parties and things to do this weekend, so anybody that's interacting on Facebook and all the other social media outlets, I'm sorry, I can't take any of your requests or give you any shout-outs this evening. But rest assured, we'll be back on Monday live from 3 till 6 p.m. in the afternoon. We're doing the Soul Train Club as we do once a month. And in that show, we will be live for myself, Jesse T and Freddie Lee. And we will be doing the request hour between 4 and 5. So look for the thread on the official Solar Radio page on Facebook. And get involved in the show. Leave us all of your requests and we'll try and get them in that hour. Don't forget to tune in Monday, 3 to 6 p.m.

just before the break, we played Revival House Project with Nambi and a track entitled Joyful Noise. We also played Mother's Favourite Child with Saida Wright, Robin S, and the immaculate remix of This Is Love. We played a bit of Make It Disco featuring Yvonne Park with What You Gonna Say. We done some Premiere Contact before that with PSR B1919 plus 21. My God. And you're listening to David Mayer right now with Husky and Rona Ray, one of my favourite vocalists right now, with their track Bear With Me. Keep it right here on Solar Radio.

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Solar Radio. Just to tell you what we've been up to in this very last half hour. You're listening to Inner City with Stephanie Christian, tracking title Turn Me On. We've had a bit of Stacey Kidd with a tracking titled Home from his album Help Me Lord. Loads of AI vocals on it, but it's a great little arrangement on that. We played Effendi before that track with their song All Good. We played a bit of Nova Frontera with Immaculate on the mix with Everybody Loves the Sunshine. We played a little bit of Seamus Haji with Kathy Brown and DJ Fudge with a track entitled A Better Place. And that was to begin this hour with.

0: Be thinking it already. Listen, I'm going to switch it up for you now. I thought we'd change the vibe a little bit. We're very quickly coming up to 10 to the hour. So before we switch it up, we're just going to go into a quick break. And I'll see you on the other side. Keep it here.
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Be nice, 10 till 12. In the background, I see your Beat Rivals along with Hannah Kamo. Stuck in the Middle, that's their brand new release on Revival Beat Records, or Rival Beat Records. So welcome along, it's Paul Flips here through until 12, the virtual nightclub. Uplifting house music all the way, but before we go any further, gotta thank Bobby D, Get On Up of course. As always, a great mix of music in there. And he's back on Monday, the Soul Train Show. 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Here's a new one on Groove Odyssey Records from DJ Passion, along with George Jackson and Sherry Hicks, and called Need to Know.

releases, our up-tempo releases, and then between 11 and 11.30, we're going to go back to the 80s and the 90s, and 11.30 onwards, we're going to go a bit more deeper. In the background, by the way, that's DJ Passion, obviously, but George Jackson and Sherry Hicks on vocals, Need to Know. So in a moment, we're going to be checking in to the Solar Radio Facebook group page, aka the virtual nightclub on a Saturday night here on Solar Radio. After the break, though, we're coming back with a new track from a new compilation on Zed Records, a Dave Lee compilation, one of his Ibiza compilations of summer jams, as it were, summer tracks, and we've got one.

virtual nightclub Saturday nights 10 till 12 with myself, Paul Phillips. And in the background from a new compilation on Zed Record that ran about this time every year, Dave Lee puts out a compilation and a beefer compilation on Zed Record of some of his favourite summer tracks that sound good in the sunshine and other times as well. And this is one of, there's a couple of kind of exclusive tracks on there, or at least with exclusive mixes. This being one of them, North and Clybourne. And this is actually the Closer to the Source mix, and that one's called Oban One. Once again, on Zed Records Presents Ibiza 2026. We'll be delving into that in a few more weeks as well. Let's say there's possibly some exclusive remixes, as it were. So into the virtual nightclub we go by the Solar Radio Facebook group page. Let's see who was in the queue first tonight. Well, it looks like it was, I can't believe it was Christine Cleary, in with some more teasers and a Dairy Milk bar of chocolate. I've actually got an exciting new product, at least it is to me. I've got some Twix crispy rolls. Apparently there's a 5 in a packet, so that's one per week, so that should keep me going for 5 weeks, hopefully. Having said that, though, I reckon once I've opened the box, they're probably pretty small. Also in tonight we've got Velda Lewis, who will be in with some coconut water. And I think Velda was packing on Thursday night. So how was the packing going there, Velda? I've got some packing music coming up later on. I think a few people are going to be listening on catch up as they're out and about in the real world. That includes Bob Donnelly, Richard Goldthorpe as well. Hi to you. And Chris Murray, who will be... I think he's on the road tonight. Dave Dawson. Now, Dave Dawson will be celebrating his birthday tomorrow. In fact, from midnight onwards. And he's going to be celebrating it on the Solar Radio boat. And also, we're going to have a little pre-party for Dave Dawson for his birthday. So I'm going to go down to the virtual nightclub wine cellar and get out the most expensive champagne and wine I can find down there. Having said that, though, after a few weeks ago when I wasn't here in the virtual nightclub and I've left everybody in charge... I'm assuming it's all still down here, the champagne and the wine. I'll have to carry out inventory.

So back into the Virtual Nightclub Radio Solo Radio Facebook group page. Don't forget, if you've got a Facebook account and you're not a member of the Solo Radio Facebook group page, you definitely want to join up. It's got to be worth it just for the Solo Radio Facebook group page. There's no other need to use your Facebook account if you're one of those people that maybe created one years ago and thought, oh, why did I do that? I'd forever use it. Well, now you can put it to good use. Also, and tonight we have, let's see, we've got a few more people. Philip Nash, hi to you. Philip, it's been a while. Tex James, who I don't think he flew in tonight. I think he arrived by public transport, possibly bus maybe. Anyway, hi to you, Tex. Also, Jane Hardman, John Quigley. Now, his favourite record from last week was Reach For It, the Sunburst Band track. So we may well try and squeeze that in again. Although I haven't said that, now that it was a longer extended version, it might be a little bit more tricky. Anyway, hi to you, John Quigley. John Bliss as well, in the Garden Bar. And the bass is cranked up and the beer is flowing apparently. That sounds like the place to be there with John Bliss. Also Lorna and Jonathan Robson, they've got a packet of Jelly Babies. And well, Jonathan Robson reckons he's going to make these Jelly Babies last until next week. But Lorna Robson has other plans. Lorna reckons they'll be gone by the time we hit the classics around 11 p.m. Anyway, hi to you Lorna and Jonathan. Joyce Richards is in tonight. Hi to you Joyce, as is Midas Constantine as well. He says hi to all the Soulful Peaks, and he enjoyed the track we opened up with as well, with Hannah Kamo. Sue Paris, hi to you. Oh, DJ Keith is in tonight as well, with King Rex the dog as well. Hi to King Rex. I hope he likes those house beats we are playing tonight. Later, of course, from 11 p.m. onwards, we're going to pull out the vinyl, go back to the 80s and the 90s. And at 11:30, we've got some reels we're playing tonight. Later, of course, from 11 p.m. onwards, we're going to pull out the vinyl.

Well, I've got to say, tonight's show is really moving fast tonight. Action-packed show. Things move pretty quickly around here on a Saturday night between 10 and 12. And normally, by about 2 minutes to midnight, I'm normally absolutely exhausted. In the background, that's No Limit from Kate's Le Caff. So back into the VNC, a few more people who may or may not be around tonight. They normally hang out in the alcoves in the corner on their VIP tables. Hi to, let's see, who have we got here? Let's see, we've got... so far, I think every... Oh, Roland Rogers. Hi to you, Roland. Also, we have Dave John. Did I mention Mark Randall? I think I did. Hi to Mark Randall. John Johns. Hi to you. And also Dennis Collins as well, who is actually a singer on that great track recently with Ray Caviano on the promotion.

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0: Jason Hardy, Vivi B, Gal Dumont, Robin Haynes, and Wayne Mills. 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

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In the background, Flowson, Need a Change. What a great group this one's got. Hi to Alan Thomas checking in tonight from New York City. Hi to you, Alan. As I mentioned earlier on, if you're listening out there somewhere around the world, in the UK, maybe on DAB Plus and in London,

Now, if you're wondering about the music played on the show tonight, if you're struggling to keep up with all this information I'm throwing at you from all directions, don't worry, there will be a playlist available tomorrow via my own personal website, which you'll find at soulfulgrooves.com. Track listing, also listen again options as well. And of course, also at solarradio.com, where you can listen again immediately after this show. Now, coming up next is it's a remix of a, I think it's a kind of a gospel track. It's a David Hardis remix of a track which was around about 20 years ago. I must admit, the original mix or original version passed me by, but it's by Vernon Bush and the Glide Memorial Ensemble. And David Hardis has done a remix of this. And I say you should check out the original version of this song as well. Came out about, I think it was around about 20 years ago from what I could make out, but I've got to say, I'm really into this new housed up version as well.

gradually filling up in the VNC tonight. Hi to Andrew Osborne all the way over there in Canada. In the background, it's a new remix here from David Harness of Vernon Bush and the Glide Memorial Ensemble, Climbing Up. I'll say I checked out the original version and I got to say, that's pretty good as well, actually. But tonight we're getting this 2026 remix here. From midnight tonight, by the way, midnight through until 2, we've got Rich Edwards with Smooth Grooves, and Tony Lee's going to be here between 2 and 4 tomorrow morning. New discos and club classics as well. Your nightlife entertainment is all catered for here on Solar Radio through until the early hours of a Sunday morning. And it's going to cost you not a single penny. Having said that, though, you only get the basics around here. No frilly bits, no bells and whistles, just the basics, but it's all about the music. Having said that, though, if you've got a vivid imagination like myself, you can conjure up all kinds of things. By the way, looking forward to the final half an hour where we go a little bit deeper as well. Here's one to kind of get you in the mood, though, Masaki Mori, and a track called Don't Last. I think this is actually a remix of a Jasmine Sullivan track.

Boat Party on Sunday, September the 13th, and also an October Soul Cruise on Sunday, October the 11th. So I'll give you some more details on those between now and 12. If you're a new listener to Saturday Radio,

0: of those boat parties, you need to check out those details, which are available actually online at solarradio.com if you're a little bit impatient like myself and you can't wait for me to mention it later on. So after the break, we're going to keep it a little bit deeper and harder hitting, and then probably another track, and then we'll get into tonight's classic and underground session, all from the original vinyl.
1: 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Solar.

I reckon this one will sound incredible on a big sound system. In the meantime, though, I've got to make do with my headphone, my Beyer headphones, which are pretty good, actually. Yugs and Miss Fly and Hannah Camo, Rescue Me. That's actually a new, deeper, harder-hitting mix on that particular song. Been around a few weeks, but we weren't able to fill it in previous shows, so I thought we've got to fill it in tonight before we get forgotten about completely altogether. I've actually got quite a lot of records, actually, on my CDRs, in memory sticks, which have been around for some time. I caught up recently when I did a recorded show, but there's lots more. So in a moment, we're going to pull out the vinyl, go back to the 80s and the 90s. Also later on, between 11:30 and 12, we'll be looking at the brand new Soul Energy House chart, which of course you can hear first time round with Steve Johns every Tuesday between 8 and 10. But on a Saturday night, we have a quick glance over it. We look at the new entries and what the current number one is as well. That's the Solar Radio Soul Energy House chart. Quite a busy chart this week, so more about that later on. More music from Masaki Mori, only this time with Merlin Bob and a track called Bus Stop.

talking about as a private in joke. So after the break, we're going to put out the vinyl. Uplifting. Probably going to have maybe hit New York, New Jersey, Chicago maybe. I'm not too sure at the moment. It's a bit of a mystery actually what's in my record bag tonight. I picked up like a bundle of 12s.

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Now, here's one I'm sure we were playing as a brand new release. I can't remember the year on this one, but I think it was the early 2000s, if not around about 2000. I'm pretty certain it was during a period when we had a studio in a basement of a shop in East Dulwich in South London, and it was right above the sewer, and the smell was terrible, and one evening the sewer overflowed. That's another story, I'll tell you about that another time. I had to stand on a crate during my show, and I did a 4-hour show then. But I'll say, that's another story. And when we got more time, I'll tell you all about it. I haven't mentioned it before. Anyway, in the background, back onto the subject, as it were, Lenny Fontana and Angelica Hall, I'll Give You Love on Soulshine Records. And then the one that opened up the classics tonight, Kathy Sledge and Heart, back to 92. Now, during the first couple of oldies, I was going to test out one of my Twixies, Crispy Rolls. But I came to the conclusion, actually, maybe it's better to give them a test run during the week. Because if I were to try one now and I were to like it and they were a bit Moorish, I'll end up eating them all between now and 11:30. So I'm going to give them a test run during the week. By the way, welcome along if you've just tuned in for the first time on this Saturday night here on Solar Radio. My name is Paul Phillips with my imaginary virtual nightclub, uplifting house music, vocal house music, jazzy house music and deep house music and a whole lot more. Saturday night's 10 till 12. And we normally look at the Soul Energy House chart between 11:30 and 12. Also, musically we go a little bit more left field, but in the classic section, New York, New Jersey, Chicago and beyond, bit of Baltimore, sometimes we venture, and also Detroit as well. But next we're going to head on down to Miami.

to Miami for this one, Interceptor, Higher Love, that was released on Emotive Records, Merc Production. Hi to James Sutherland, and also Chris Murray said, old classic, I'm not sure what he's referring to though. And Christine Cleary simply said, happiness is, obviously referring to the virtual nightclub. And also, of course, when you've got a Twix Crispy Roll as well.

to Chicago. And another one we're playing, no, I don't think we're playing this as a new release, it's from 1998. Well, I haven't said that though, my first show on Solar Radio was in October of 1998, so I may well have played this one during that brief period when we was on air during the back end of 1998. Claire Rawlins Recordings out of Chicago, and a track I bought in Release a Groove Records. Back to Gary Dillon, who's out there, who's been doing a bit of reminiscing. You know, I put it out of Release a Groove.

Back to 1998 for this one. One that I bought out of Release the Groove Records, which was at number 20, Denman Street in Soho here in London. And before it was Release the Groove, it was Catch a Groove at some point before that as well. I spent a lot of time in that particular record shop. In the background on Claire Audience Recordings, Ron Trent and Anthony Nicholson on the production, and that's Leticia Favors, and Love Will Make Everything Alright. What a great label that was, Claire Audience Recordings. I've got loads of releases.

0: on that, but all the promos and the released copies as well. Now, just looking on the Saturday Radio Facebook group page, Chris Murray said, Paul, have you tried the, or have I seen or tried the Twix Hazelnut Bar? Well, I must admit, I haven't actually, but I've got to say, whenever they put something out new, and I really, really like it, the first thing they do is discontinue it. So all I can say is, let's hope I don't like these Twix crispy rolls. And as I said in the background, this is a Ron Trent production, and guess what, immediately after the break, we're coming back with some more Ron Trent.
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If you're wondering why I keep on using the Saturday Radio Summer Jingles, I'm trying to get my money's worth out of them before the weather changes. In the background, that's a remix here from Ron Trent of a track from Rochelle Jordan and I'm Your Muse. I was actually checking out the original version of that song and other tracks from the album. They're pretty good, actually. I've kind of passed me by back last year sometime. I think she's out of Canada. And John Bliss said, oh, 2330, cracking tune, that Shazam won't identify. And I already told John there, that would have been the Leticia Favors on Clear Audio's recordings from back in 1998. So in a moment, we're going to check out that brand new Soul Energy House chart. In fact, we'll do that after we've heard. Now, I was going to play this one last week, but it was quite a long track, and I didn't want to have to cut it short. The South Beach, Recycling, and At Jazz as well. This one's called Reset.

the alternative underground sound of Soda Radio in the virtual nightclub on a Saturday night. And in the background, the South Beach Recycling and At Jazz. And that one's simply called Reset. Doesn't get much deeper than that, does it? So into the brand new Soul Energy House chart for this week. New entries include at number 17, it's Yana Perrault, and also featuring Daniel Winsell, and that's called Make Up My Mind. Merlin Bob Mix, and also Frankie Estevez as well on that particular mix. Soul in the Horn is a label. Then at number 13, we got Yuke's along with Alicia Lay and a track called You Were Loving Me on Infinity Music. I'd say that's one of my favourites at the moment. I played that one at the Sussex Soul and Dance Weekend a few weeks ago. Sounded good on the big system. And the highest new entry comes in at number 12 from Johnny Montana and Yorkie and Maya Johnson, and a track called Love Has a Way. And that's on Cameo Recordings. And number one, been there for a few weeks now. My favourite track of the moment, Anna-Marie Johnson and Mark Francis. And that track, Shivers, on Making Moves Records. That is going to be a big track. Such a great song. And a production as well.

0: sound about 10 minutes from now, it's going to be Rich Edwards with Smooth Grooves, and then Tony Lee's going to be here between 2 and 4 tomorrow morning, and we've probably got time for probably 2 more tracks, and immediately after the break we're coming back with Miss Fly.
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This one's called Run 2 from Miss Flyer and Mr. Eclectic. By the way, hi to Dave Dawson. He's just joined us. He's had a pre-birthday drink tonight. We had a little drink on your behalf as well here, Dave, here in the VNC. Have fun on the boat tomorrow. I'm looking forward to some pictures and some videos. So that's it from me. Thanks to everybody who's kept me company tonight in the Soda Radio Facebook group page. I'm back on Thursday night, 10 till 12. And of course, the playlist for tonight's show is going to be available tomorrow via my personal website, soulfulgrooves.com. 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And also at sodaradio.com, where you can listen also again for 3 months. One more from me. We're going to kind of go with something a little bit more laid back from Vic Lavender and Brian Smokey Williams from a week or two ago. Once again, it's a long track. If you're listening on the Mixcloud version, you'll get the entire version of this song. But if you're listening on the Solar Listen back, you'll only get about 5 minutes. But 5 minutes is not too bad going, really, for such a great song. Once again, Vic Lavender. And this one's called Love Times. Coming up next, we've got Richard Edwards, followed by Tony Lee.

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Solar Radio, your classic and 21st century soul station. Getting underway on another busy birthday file this week on Smooth Grooves. That's the great Nick Colione, sadly taken from us much too soon in 2022. Nick would have celebrated his birthday on Wednesday the 19th, and we went all the way back to 2011. The album Feel the Heat, one of my favourites from Nick. There it is, a man from Chicago. And this lady, flute player from New York, Rochester, New York, and signed to Next Paradigm. Also celebrating a birthday on Wednesday the 19th. This is Taryn Sunchild, featuring Pamela Williams, the woman they call the Saxtress. This is a great combination. She's in her bag. I'm Rich Edwards. This is Smooth Grooves, the very best in the world of smooth jazz, and a little bit more each week.

Smooth Grooves on Solar Radio. And that's the man who played keyboards with the Rippingstons for many years. He's Bill Heller from his solo album from 2021 called Passage. That's the brilliant Last Train. Bill Heller celebrating a birthday on Tuesday the 18th, and that track featuring Andy Snitzer, our old friend. Last Train, before that, Taryn Sunchild. She's in her bag with guest Pamela Williams. And this man, bass player who has played with a lot of our friends, played with Najee and Brian Culbertson and many others, and a fine exponent of the upright bass as well. Rishon O'Dell, celebrating a birthday on Wednesday the 19th from the album The L Word, came out in 2023. And this is Loosing My Religion, not losing, not the R.E.M. song, but Loosing My Religion. And we'll continue with more on the birthdays from our friend Steve Cole from his latest album, On the Way for You Next. I'm Rich Edwards. This is Smooth Grooves on Solar Radio.

Bassman Rishon O'Dell, Losing My Religion from 2023, the album The L Word. And we continue on the birthdays. We were in Chicago with Nick Colione, and also from Chicago, although these days relocated to Minneapolis, from his 2026 album Sleight of Hand, which is one of my favourite albums of the year. This is Steve Cole, who celebrated his birthday on Monday the 17th. Track in question is called Knockout, one of many great tracks on this album, and had the pleasure of bumping into Steve once again at the Algar Festival earlier this year. And not only was Steve there, but so was Jeff Kashawa and so was Kim Waters. And it did mean that we got, for the first time in 12 years, during the Kim Waters encore, all three of them on stage doing the sax pack number. It was a long wait for that, but a very special moment. Steve Cole, Knockout, and we're off to Dallas, Texas next with a song that was the Billboard number one track of 2022. And a man who's been on the show since 2016, Jeffrey Smith, going to take us on a jazz party.

Solar Radio, your classic and 21st century soul station. Jeffrey Smith on the Jazz Party, the man from Dallas, Texas. Steve Cole before that, and Knockout from his 2026 album, Sleight of Hand. Highly recommended that album. And on the birthday file, we continue with this lady who also celebrated on another one of those busy days, Monday the 17th of August, and the next one also on the same day. This is Deborah Flores from her 2008 album. I say album, it might be an EP. I think there's six tracks in total. Do I Do?

birthdays on the Smooth Groove's birthday farm for this week. It's a busy one. Deborah Flores, Do I Do? Marcus Miller on the bass, Randy Jacobs on guitar. 2008, channeling some Stevie Wonder. And Deborah on the birthday farm for Monday. And the man in the background as well, Everett Harp. Protégé of the great George Duke, song co-written by Sean LaBelle and featuring Sheila E. from his 1994 album Common Ground, and busy these days, of course, as one of the founder members of Jazz Funk Soul, together with Jeff Lorber, and these days, Paul Jackson Jr. More to come on the birthdays. We've got a couple more in the Take 5, and when we go back in the box this week, a couple of Jazz Funk birthdays. Going to get into the brand new music shortly, but before we do, this we played as a new track last week. Man from Bay City, Michigan, now based in the warmer climes of San Diego. And the first track to come from his forthcoming album, Center of Unity. And the first single is also the title track. Patrick Yandell, Center of Unity. And brand new music on the way with an old friend, Art Sherrod Jr. Been a while. Lots of brand new music to share this week. It just keeps on coming in 2026. One of those tracks, hot off the press, is new from Boney James.

Smooth Grooves on Solar Radio. I'm Rich Edwards with the very best in smooth jazz each week. We do push the envelope, and that's something we played for the first time last week from his forthcoming 28th album. Guitarist Patrick Yandao, Center of Unity. And this man is an old friend of ours on the show. This is something that was inspired by his children, Brandon Ray and Ava Ray. He's Art Sherrod Jr., great sax man. This features Nelson Braxton, I think also produced it, and Eric Valentine. And hold that thought, because Eric Valentine will be along with something of his own. He pops up on the show almost every week as a guest drummer, but he's got some new music in his own right, and it's very nice too. Art Sherrod Jr., brand new, Ray Ray's Groove, inspired by his kids. And a brand new song from our old friend Sean Elias, a man out of Connecticut who's been with us since 2017 and who has a great new single.

That's a young man on the keyboards who's been on the show since 2017. Sean Elias, co-written by Sean and Blake Aaron. And the new single's called Skyline Drive. Good to get new music from Sean. And Art Sherrod before that, another old friend of Smooth Grooves, Ray Ray's Groove. With Nelson Braxton and Eric Valentine. And I promised you something new from Boney James. He has a brand new album out at the beginning of October. It's going to be called A Simple Man. It'll be his 20th album. The first single, which we'll get onto for you in the weeks ahead, featuring Ladisi, is I Belong to You. But this, instrumentally, little taster for that album. Not only Boney James, but on guitar, the great Larry Carlton as well. From that album, this is Storybook, and there's a little touch of a Steely Dan influence going on this. And we have another contender for my favourites of the year. Loving this. And our friend the keyboard player from Japan, Rei Narita, with new music on the way next.

brand new from the Japanese keyboard man who is incredibly prolific. I think we have 13 singles in a 12-month period. Rei Narita, R-E-I-N-A-R-I-T-A. And that fairly drives along, doesn't it? Self-Mastery is the title of that latest track from Rei Narita. And before that, hot off the press. The album's due in October. Can't wait to get my hands on that. Boney James with Larry Carlton. And Storybook from the forthcoming album of Simple Man. And this is a new EP from the guitar player from Sweden, Alex Crown. Features Jonathan Fritzen on the keys, Henrik Linder from Dirty Loops on bass. And it's from an EP called Summer by the Sea. This is the title track as well. Alex Crown, new music on Smooth Grooves on Solar Radio. And something that we featured as a new track for you last week. Tripping a Rhythm Records, Saxman B.K. Jackson on the way next.

new music from Swedish guitarist Alex Crown. Got a real summery feel about it. Love it. Summer by the Sea is the new EP, and that's the title track with Jonathan Fritzson and Henrik Linder. Reina Rita before that, Self Mastery from the keyboard player from Japan. And this man, Saxman on Tripping and Rhythm Records. He's been popping up over the years, guesting on so many other people's tracks, including as a member of the Tripping Rhythm Collective, but now making a debut on the label as an artist in his own right. Torby Prince has spent 10 years touring with Trombone Shorty. This is co-written and produced by Nicholas Cole. BK Jackson, talking of summer, sundress season. Talking of Nicholas Cole, on the birthday father, and he's along next with my favourite song of 2025. Smooth Grooves on Solar Radio.